0: 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If you've ever had a moment where you've thought to yourself, oh gosh, I hope the neighbours didn't see that. Maybe they did. And maybe today they called the morning crew with Gabby and Dan and told them about everything they saw. Maybe this is you.
1: A few years ago, there was one of our neighbours who lived across the road, and he used to get his mail every morning in his jocks.
2: Gosh.
1: And our lounge room window was in front view, so we saw the lot.
3: Some people look okay in their undies and their jocks. Was this not one of those people?
1: Absolutely not.
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1: Look, I'm not into body shaming. 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
2: Lot.
0: He may have moved away, but Bree is never going to forget that neighbour, and hopefully his new neighbours don't quite see as much of him as Bree did.
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2: You're about to be a little bit richer because you are daily winner number 9 of the 40K countdown.
3: Oh, you're kidding me.
2: No, mate, we don't make prank calls like this.
3: Oh, my God, thank you so much.
2: My pleasure. However, now I've got to put it back onto you, Sienna, because you've got a choice. I can give you an instant $1,000 or would you like to be person number 2 in the final draw? Now, the jackpot amount is currently sitting at $33,000. It might go down, but it won't be any less than $21,000. What would you like, an instant $1,000 or a 1 in 2 chance of winning a bit more than that? Those odds will change.
3: Yeah, listen, in this economy, mate, I'm going to have to go with the instant grand.
2: Okay. Fair enough. No, that's totally fine, Sienna. $1,000, a trip to Harvey Norman has got you a grand. Well played.
3: Oh, my goodness. Thank you so much. You have an amazing

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0: 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If you're in a breakup, that sucks. But you want to come out the winner. And I don't specifically mean romantic relationships. It can apply to anything. The artist that's on the way after 11 o'clock, well, she broke up with her record label of 12 years. She won that breakup because she went number one as an independent with her brand new song, which is on the way for you in 3 hits time.
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13: It's Emma Clark with your local news headlines. Another rescue has taken place in the Grampians with SES crews from Ararat and also Stool assisting Ambulance Victoria with an injured hiker at the Pinnacle yesterday afternoon. The crews were lucky that the HEMS Air Ambulance was on hand to winch the patient out as it was starting to become very dark. And paramedics across the Grampians and Western District region are being told to walk away from patients if they feel unsafe in response to a disturbing surge in violent attacks against first responders. It follows the news a pregnant paramedic was punched in the face and the stomach by a woman who she just saved from a drunk overdose in Melbourne. And that's your local news headlines.
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14: On the station, giving you the chance to win our 40K countdown, your four-day forecast for Western Victoria. Partly cloudy today with northeasterly winds up to 20Ks. An overnight low of 10 degrees and then tomorrow, partly cloudy and 21. Saturday, high chance of showers throughout the day and a top of 19. And then on Sunday, a morning shower easing in the afternoon and a top of 18. Today, Hamilton, Casterton, Portland and the coast all expecting a top of 21.
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Chili Peppers on Mix FM's All Hit Workday. When we stand together as a community, we're more likely to have our voices heard, to affect change, to make an impression. And so we're being invited as a community to take part in a very special photo tomorrow night at 5 o'clock. I've got more details coming up inside the next 15 minutes. But right now, Bebe Rexha, she broke up with her record label of 12 years, went independent, and this is how you win a breakup with a hot new single. It's New Religion on Mix.

countdown. 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Now, I don't want to disagree with Ed Sheeran, but I'm going to have to here. I don't need a camera to capture. Because we're being asked as a community by Headspace Hamilton to come along to the Hamilton Botanic Gardens Rotunda at 5 o'clock tomorrow afternoon and get a community photo taken. Now, it is for a special cause. Ida Hobbit Day is on Sunday. That's the International Day Against Homophobia, Biphobia and Transphobia. And so they're asking us to stand up as a community against LGBTQIA+ discrimination. And when you think about the stats, 89% of LGBTQIA+ young people have experienced bullying, harassment and violence in their lifetime, and 57% in just the

0: last year. If that makes you feel sick, if that makes you feel angry, stand up against it. Take part of this community photo. All thanks to Headspace Hamilton, and head to the Hamilton Botanic Gardens Rotunda tomorrow afternoon at 5 o'clock.
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2: 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This latest benchmark is also supported by Superloop customer ratings this year. 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

0: biggest ick. New single from Amy Shark, The Biggest Ick, or at least that's what the radio version's called. You're with Court on Mix FM's All Hit Workday. 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

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And as much as I'm loving this song right now, it's not exactly an original idea. In fact, I think it was done far

0: TLC's No Scrubs, dropping in your old school lunch, as is Backstreet Boys. 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
15: It's Emma Clark with your local news headlines. In an attempt to secure more funding for works on our local Glenelg roads and highways, Mayor of Glenelg Shire Karen Stevens and a number of politicians ascended on Parliament to fight for more money for the region yesterday. Mayor Stevens says the push for funding is all about keeping locals safe and seeing that the region gets their share of funding. And Port Ferry's been recognised by Australian Traveller as the fourth best town to visit in Australia and is on the top of the list for our state. Moyne Shire Mayor Jordan Lockett says it's great recognition for the town, which was also named the best festival and event town in the nation. And that's your local news headlines.
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7: your four-day forecast on the station, giving you the chance to win with the 40K countdown. Partly cloudy with winds northeasterly for the rest of your Thursday. Tomorrow, partly cloudy with light winds at a top of 21 degrees. On Saturday, cloudy with a very high chance of showers at a top of 18 degrees. And on Sunday, showers most likely in the morning and afternoon with a top of 17 degrees.
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7: At the moment, it's 19 degrees.
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0: 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So if you want to be a part of that, get amongst it. 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

0: to do. 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Still Old School Lunch, and it is still Josh here. Hey, how about this? 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You'll see a video of him trying to teach me how to dance. 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
8: It's Emma Clark with your local news headlines. Another rescue has taken place in the Grampians with SES crews from Ararat and also Stool assisting Ambulance Victoria with an injured hiker at the Pinnacle yesterday afternoon. The crews were lucky that the HEMS air ambulance was on hand to winch the patient out as it was starting to become very dark. And paramedics across the Grampians and Western District region are being told to walk away from patients if they feel unsafe in response to a disturbing surge in violent attacks against first responders. It follows the news a pregnant paramedic was punched in the face and the stomach by a woman who she just saved from a drunk overdose in Melbourne. And that's your local news headline.
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0: Your 4-day forecast on the station, giving you the chance to win with the 40K countdown. Partly cloudy with winds northeasterly for the rest of your Thursday. Tomorrow, partly cloudy with light winds at a top of 21 degrees. On Saturday, cloudy with a very high chance of showers at a top of 18 degrees. And on Sunday, showers most likely in the morning and afternoon with a top of 17 degrees.
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0: 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A little bit of old school for you. And it's your Home of the Morning crew with Gabby and Dan. And this morning, Gabby noticed someone feeding about 30-odd ibises in their front lawn. So they asked the question, what does your neighbour get up to? Weird and wacky things. Bree rang in and had this to say.
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1: 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I think, yeah, there's probably a name for that. Hamburger with the lot. And now I've put you off your lunch. 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
0: Dan the Cashman rang Sienna this morning, and this is how that went down.
2: Hello?
3: Sienna.
2: Hi, who's this?
3: It's Dan the Cashman here. How are you going?
2: Good, thanks. How are you?
3: Oh, well, I'm good. You're about to be a little bit richer because you are daily winner number 9 of the 40K countdown.
2: Oh, you're kidding me.
3: No, mate, we don't make prank calls like this.
2: Oh, my God, thank you so much.
3: My pleasure. However, now I've got to put it back onto you, Sienna, because you've got a choice. I can give you an instant $1,000. Or would you like to be person number 2 in the final draw? Now, the jackpot amount is currently sitting at $33,000. It might go down, but it won't be any less than $21,000. What would you like? An instant $1,000 or a 1 in 2 chance of winning a bit more than that? Those odds will change.
2: Yeah, listen, in this economy, mate, I'm going to have to go with the instant grand.
3: Okay. Fair enough. No, that's totally fine, Sienna. $1,000, a trip to Harvey Norman has got you a grand. Well played.
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0: Sunny Federa coming up for you after two. Big dance here. I tell you, you walk into a lot of clubs, you hear this song playing, or at least you'll feel it reverbing outside the actual club. 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
11: It's Emma Clark with your local news headlines. In an attempt to secure more funding for works on our local Glenelg roads and highways, Mayor of Glenelg Shire Karen Stevens and a number of politicians ascended on Parliament to fight for more money for the region yesterday. Mayor Stevens says the push for funding is all about keeping locals safe and seeing that the region gets their share of funding. And Port Ferry's been recognised by Australian Traveller as the fourth best town to visit in Australia and is on the top of the list for our state. Moyne Shire Mayor Jordan Lockett says it's great recognition for the town, which was also named the best festival and event town in the nation. And that's your local news headlines.
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12: Your 4-day forecast on the station, giving you the chance to win with the 40k countdown. Partly cloudy with winds northeasterly for the rest of your Thursday. Tomorrow, partly cloudy with light winds at a top of 21 degrees. On Saturday, cloudy with a very high chance of showers at a top of 18 degrees. And on Sunday, showers most likely in the morning and afternoon with a top of 17 degrees.
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Tupac on the way in a hits time, but I want to hit this. It's a little bit of Bella Kay. I love it.

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0: Oscar Met Gay and Nobody Else Make Me Feel. Mix FM, your home of the morning crew with Gabby and Dan. Now, James Heard was in hospital after wolfing down his dinner a bit too hard, which made Gabby and Dan ask, have you ever performed or received the Heimlich manoeuvre?
1: Glenn, have you ever performed the Heimlich manoeuvre, mate?
2: I didn't have to perform it, but I got it performed on me. I was at a restaurant in Wollongong and I was eating seafood and we were having calamari. And the waiter had to come and put the Heimlich on me and get the tree the calamari up.
1: Did you finish the calamari?
2: Up and down. Bloody oath, mate. 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

0: 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Music that makes you feel good. Hey, of course, Carrie and Tommy are on the way for you soon. But there's one more thing I've got to do.
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0: 10 questions, 60 seconds, $1,000 if you get all 10 correct. This is your Mad Minute Bonus Question and Answer for tomorrow. Which country has the highest life expectancy as of 2026? That would be Monaco. And you want to know why? It's because they don't pay any bloody tax. That'd be why. Monaco has the highest life expectancy as of 2026. Make sure you've got that written down and make sure you play the Mad Minute just after 8 o'clock tomorrow morning here on Mix FM. Gary and Tommy on the way. I'm out. Take care. Have a wonderful day.
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17: Your 4-day forecast on the station, giving you the chance to win with the 40K Countdown. Partly cloudy with winds northeasterly for the rest of your Thursday. Tomorrow, partly cloudy with light winds at a top of 21 degrees. On Saturday, cloudy with a very high chance of showers at a top of 18 degrees. And on Sunday, showers most likely in the morning and afternoon with a top of 17 degrees.
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0: I know there were no spew stains, but the spew stains of the future. 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

0: Australia for your Thursday arvo. It's Carrie Bickmore and Tommy Little. Bickers is away, so we got Loz Barry from the Hot Hits filling in, and we want to know on 131060, who is the finest of the fine wines? Yes. Fine.
1: Because, Loz, you said, isn't Hilary Duff aging so beautifully?
2: She's like old. It just means that we've watched her develop. Oh, that sounds
1: weird. That's gross.
2: That sounds weird.
1: That's gross.
2: I don't mean like that. I mean we've watched her blossom's also weird, isn't it? Good. Okay. We've watched her
0: mature. You're aging
2: mature.
0: Into a creepy old man.
2: Oh, yes. That's just what I want to do. But it's also like her whole life. We've watched her be like this child star. She was sort of Disney. And now she's having this massive resurgence now. And she's hot as.
1: And she's 38.
2: She's had four kids, though, may I just remind you.
0: And look,
2: she looks incredible. Did you say that doesn't age you?
0: But, like, you can't say that all mums look old.
2: I'm not saying that.
1: Hang on. Let's say it did sound like that.
2: No, I'm saying she's just incredible. And I think I'm entering my bisexual era.
1: You're also entering Hilary Duff's era. She's 2 years older than you.
2: Oh, sure.
0: Oh, can I add one to the list?
2: Yeah, go, please.
0: David Duchovny.
2: Yes.
1: Yeah, true. Oh, good. Yeah. Guys, this is the page I usually just scroll anyway. You just happen to be talking about this. I'm on the hottest actors and actresses in their 70s.
2: Yeah, nice.
1: Would you like to know some up the top? Mm-hmm. Harrison Ford comes in at number 3. Meryl Streep comes in at number 2.
2: Is Helen Mirren on there?
1: Yeah, you better believe she is. Also, Sigourney Weaver and Susan Sarandon.
2: Yes.
1: Don't mind if I do. G'day, Jess.
3: Hey, how are you?
1: Good. Who's a fine wine?
3: Anne Hathaway.
2: Yeah. Yes.
1: How old was Anne Hathaway?
2: I'm going to
3: say. She's in her 40s?
2: I would say about 42, maybe.
1: Because.
0: 43!
2: Oh! Whoa. Wow.
1: She's the only Catwoman that comes as close to the 5.
2: Oh, yeah.
1: As being the hottest Catwoman.
2: Yeah.
1: Michelle Pfeiffer is still.
2: Michelle Pfeiffer has to be one of the most attractive women to ever grace this earth.
1: Say it again. Say it louder for the people at the back. Yes. I love it.
2: She's so hot.
1: Yes.
2: Thanks. Jay, who do you think is aging like a fine wine?
4: Look, I have to say it would be Betty White, in a sense. Even though she's passed on, she has just, over the years, she only got richer with age.
2: Yeah.
1: Jay, are we doing what dead people were hot? Is that what the call top is doing too?
4: Hey, look. That's an odd twist to this story, but no.
1: Okay.
4: Definitely in the sense of she was that sort of person that, you know, everyone knows her. Everyone finds her iconic. Yep. Everyone found her exactly how she wanted the world to see her.
2: Yeah.
1: Would you put Sally Field in the same boat?
4: Look, I guess you could.
1: No,
4: but,
1: Jay. No, not at all. And you'd hate it. You'd hate it, Jay, because Sally Field's still alive. So let's go. Thank you, Jay. G'day, Mim.
5: Hi.
2: Hi, Mim.
1: What fine wine?
5: Hi, George Clooney.
2: Oh, yeah.
0: That's a classic.
5: Tomorrow.
0: Yeah.
5: Forever.
1: Yes.
2: Yep.
1: Who's hotter, him or Amal?
5: Oh, gosh.
1: They're stunning.
5: Please.
1: They're both
5: no
1: stunning.
5: No hands. I've got to turn my window down, guys. It's getting hot in here.
2: Yeah. Mim, I watch ER all the time and I've watched ER multiple times and I think it's got a lot to do with a young George Clooney, but I would take him at any age.
5: Amal. I'm a nurse and I work in a hospital and I am constantly on the search.
2: Yes. Yeah. Do they exist in real life, the Dr.
5: It
2: George Clooney?
5: Nah. No, and it's not Grey's Anatomy where we're all doing it in random corners of the hospital either.
1: Ooh. You're not, ma'am.
5: No, sorry to say.
1: Are you in a public, is it a private thing? What is it?
5: It's a private thing, yeah.
1: It's a private thing,
2: I'm
1: okay. Producer Samuel.
0: So Amal Clooney's like 20 years younger than George, isn't she?
2: I don't think it's that big of an age gap because she was quite established when they got married.
0: She's 48. Yeah. He is 65.
2: Okay. I was wrong.
1: No, that's only 17 years.
2: Okay, sorry.
1: Back yourself in,
0: Wazzy. It's okay, yeah. Long,
1: g'day, Amanda.
6: Hi, how are you?
1: Yeah, good. Welcome to Fine Wine on the Wireless.
6: Thank you.
1: Who have you got?
6: So I've got to say my top shelf fine wine would have to be Rod Stewart.
2: Oh.
6: Oh, come on.
2: I get it.
1: He actually just wandered past before. Rod.
6: Spiky blow wave and rocks the stick.
0: Amanda, we've got a surprise for you, Amanda.
1: Rod, come up. Just chuck these cans on. Jump on a mic.
7: Hello, Amanda. It's me. It's me, Rod Stewart. I heard you thought I'm all that in a bit.
6: But he still looks good. Come on. He was meeting King Charles the other day. They've got to be about the same age.
7: I don't know if you've ever shaken Charles's hand, but it's some spicy little chipolatas on the end of that. Anyway, Amanda, I've got a pot off. I've got a hot holder fixed out the front. Anyway, Turtle Pip.
6: You're thinking of Bill Wyman, dude.
1: Oh, okay. I don't know who that is, damn it.
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7: Your 4-day forecast on the station, giving you the chance to win with the 40k countdown. Partly cloudy with winds northeasterly for the rest of your Thursday. Tomorrow, partly cloudy with light winds at a top of 21 degrees. On Saturday, cloudy with a very high chance of showers at a top of 18 degrees. And on Sunday, showers most likely in the morning and afternoon, with a top of 17 degrees.
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7: At the moment, it's 19 degrees.
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15: 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Uh-huh. 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

0: Australia for your drive home this afternoon. It's Carrie and Tommy. Carrie is away. We got Loz Barry filling in.
1: Yes, you may have heard the voice of a fresh off the boat Englishman on this show. It is our new producer, Kieran, and Kieran and I have known each other for about a decade now. And
2: I'm the team leader.
1: You are.
3: You're the boss?
2: Yeah.
1: And we get some kind of kickbacks from the government for having you involved in the show. But I got a message. Sorry, producer Sammy and I got a group message this morning at 11:18, and this is how professional our boss is. It no hello. It just says, "Are you F-wits pranking me by hiding my mouse?" It says it's connected, but it's nowhere to be seen. So Kieran has some kind of Bluetooth connecting mouse.
2: It's my own mouse. Cost me $300 a couple of years ago.
3: $300 for a mouse. You know you're getting them for free at work.
2: Yeah, but this one's so nice.
4: He's seen it.
2: Use.
4: Put it in your hand. It's
3: Give
4: huge.
3: Me that.
2: It's a bit dirty. Clean it.
4: Biggest mouse you'll ever see in
1: Clean
4: life.
1: It.
3: Oh, my God.
1: It's a bit dirty. Clean it, is what you just said to us. That is not how you talk to Loz. It's a bit dirty. Clean it.
3: It does feel nice.
2: It feels nice. It's
1: can you
2: very
1: clean
2: ergonomic.
1: Kieran's finger gunk off?
2: No, I actually want to like.
1: Anyway,
2: get my finger gunk.
1: So that message was out of nowhere.
3: Yeah.
1: And then Sammy wrote back before I did. Huge accusation. Careful. And then Kieran wrote back. I sense truth. And then I thought I'd have a bit of fun with it. So I wrote, "Check near the cheese." That was a joke. About a mouse that's gone missing that is from your oracle. And he's sworn there. That was a joke because it's a mouse for a computer. But I was joking that it's a rodent that likes to eat cheese.
3: Yeah. And Kieran, what did you... What
1: Kieran wrote
3: then?
1: Back, what cheese?
3: Oh.
1: And then he wrote back, in the kitchen, ? And then he FaceTimed me. I was at the gym and he swore at me as soon as I answered. And he goes, what effing cheese? And I said, have you checked the kitchen? Because I just thought, we're having fun. And he goes, in the fridge. And I said, yeah, have you checked in the fridge? And he goes, it wasn't there.
3: Oh, Kieran.
1: And then I go, well, have a think about where there's any other cheese around. And he still hasn't got that it's a mouse and it's cheese. And he goes, I hate you. And then hangs up. And then he sends me a message going, by the way, I recorded that FaceTime and I'm going to use it as evidence. And I wrote back, I don't think you want to have that as evidence, bro, because I don't think it looks too bad for me.
3: Yeah.
1: But the fact that you didn't get the mouse cheese joke for about 10 times.
3: Until literally
2: just
3: now.
2: I know.
5: Kieran, I was shouting at you, mouse, cheese, get it? And
2: you were
5: going,
2: doubt.
5: It's not in the brekkie fridge. It's not in our fridge.
3: He had other worries.
2: I was in my own brain at this point.
1: So, Kieran, I assume that you think we're talking about this on air now because you would like me to apologise.
2: Yeah.
1: Because
2: I have a theory because...
1: No,
2: at this point, everyone was in a meeting. It was only Darcy and I, and I think Sarah was out with us. We sent Sam in.
4: It was actually a meeting that Kieran should have been in. So once again, manager, not doing so well.
2: No, we sent the sacrificial lamb to that meeting. You know that better than me.
4: Yeah, it's true. Not a meeting any of us
2: And
4: go.
2: During that meeting, this is when I was calling you, abusing you on text messages in a workplace safety. It's all fun and games.
4: My boss called me an F-wit.
1: Yeah.
2: That's fun. And then after the meeting, Sam comes out with Dan, who works on the happy hour after us. And he's got my mouse in his hand.
1: Yeah. Guess what, Kieran? Kieran, I didn't even know you had this nerd $300 mouse. I've certainly never touched it in my life. I did not hide it from you, but even
2: do
1: when
2: you
1: it.
2: Try it though?
1: Nope.
3: It feels nice, Tommy. Do try it.
1: Oh, no. Clean thanks. It. Clean it.
3: Clear.
1: Even when the mouse was returned to you, you still, we have that recorded, you still thought it was somehow me.
6: I looked up and I'm like, that's a mouse. And I think it's yours. You left it in the boardroom. Now please say you love me.
2: I love you so much, Dan, but you're all right.
6: Please apologize to every single person you blame.
2: How long have you had this?
6: 30 seconds. I was just in point
2: of meeting. And I called Tommy 30 seconds ago, so I reckon this is an in.
1: So you not only are still by me, you didn't even thank the person who returned your mouse to you.
2: Dan deserves everything he's got.
1: And then it didn't stop there. 10 minutes later, you were still going on about it.
2: I called Tommy 10 minutes ago and suddenly my mouse appears.
7: Daniel doesn't know that.
2: Why was it connected before that then?
7: I don't know.
2: You're falling on this.
7: You're supposed to apologise to Tommy and me right now. Apologise.
8: Apologize.
2: I'm not apologizing.
8: Apologize.
2: No, you can sort this out later.
8: This is bullshit. That's actually just a massive coincidence.
2: No, it was connected. It would connect from the boardroom.
1: Yeah, and then that's not the end of it. 10 minutes later again, you were still going, and now it wasn't just me and Sammy, apparently, that stole your mouse. Apparently, everyone was in on it.
2: Tommy and Sam are having me on, hiding the mouse, and then they know I give Dan for stealing my stuff because he stands there. And then I call Tommy, and then 10 minutes later, my mouse reappears.
9: Olivia, I saw it in the boardroom when I was setting up the case.
7: Oh!
2: You're all in on it.
7: Yes.
2: Yes.
9: Yeah, absolutely.
2: They've all been in the same meeting.
9: It's you. You've waited the last hour.
2: I don't believe you. You're all in on it. This is like an initiation prank or something.
9: That's really nice.
3: I love that you, in your brain, it's a conspiracy, not you've just left your mouse somewhere. Mm.
2: But I don't know when I was last in the boardroom.
7: Monday, we worked it out.
1: But also, we don't either, Bo, because it's not our mouse. I haven't even been at work since last night, and somehow you're like, I've come in and taken your mouse, and then I've gone to the gym, sent you looking near cheese, which you didn't click on for a long time. It's another mouse reference, just in case you missed it. Uh-huh. Kieran, I think you owe both Sammy and I and the rest of the team of you've accused of conspiring against you an apology.
2: You've got form, so I'm not apologising.
4: What? Oh, there was that time Tommy hit my water bowl and forgot. Yeah, that was annoying. Yeah, actually,
2: so I just thought, like, that you've got form. Why would I apologise?
4: I'm off Tommy.
2: It's going to happen at some point. Drive home with
1: Carrie and Tommy. Weekday arvos from 3 till 6. Hi there, I'm Adam Pond with the latest in sport. The Cats and the Swans are the big winners of the round 16 to 22 AFL fixture. Geelong gets 3 Thursday night games and 1 Friday night, while Sydney scored 2 of each. Carlton, Richmond and Essendon have been booted from the primetime spots. Iga Świątek through to the semi-finals of the Italian Open. The Polish fourth seed will now face Alina Svitolina after brushing aside Jessica Pegula 6-1, 6-2. The Cavs have got the upper hand in their playoff series against Detroit. Cleveland winning an overtime thriller 117 to 113 to take a 3-2 lead. And Titans coach Josh Hannay has given his thoughts on who will get the Queensland number 7 jersey for the Origin opener.
10: Sam Walker is probably the obvious choice. I think Bill's never been afraid to make bold choices, so I don't think he'll just go with Sam just because Sam wears 7 on his back at club level. If he doesn't feel like that's the right option, I know for a fact that Bill won't be against a bold selection.
1: That's the latest in sport.
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23: Your four-day forecast on the station, giving you the chance to win with the 40K countdown. Partly cloudy with winds northeasterly for the rest of your Thursday. Tomorrow, partly cloudy with light winds at a top of 21 degrees. On Saturday, cloudy with a very high chance of showers at a top of 18 degrees. And on Sunday, showers most likely in the morning and afternoon with a top of 17 degrees.
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23: At the moment, it's 19 degrees.
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0: That is where you're at for your Thursday afternoon. Vickers is away today, so we got Loz Barry from the Hot Hits filling in.
30: I've just been scrolling the hard-hitting news, Loz. I'm sure you probably read this today as well. How to clean your sneakers in a washing machine.
3: What, you just put them in?
30: No, that's what people have been doing like idiots.
3: Okay.
30: Oh. Here's what you have to do if you want to wash them responsibly, according to Dr. Sherlock.
0: Dr. Sherlock.
30: She's the founder of the Footwear Research Network based down in Melbourne.
3: Right.
30: She says, first, use a basin, cold water and mild detergent to give the shoes a light scrub before they go into the washing machine.
0: Too hard.
30: Remove laces and insoles, put the shoes in a laundry bag and wash on a cold, delicate cycle with a towel or two for added impact protection during spin cycles. Then give them a long time to dry out and don't put them under direct heat because it will often soften adhesives.
3: Yeah, no, I'm chucking
30: How
3: them
30: easy
3: in.
30: Is that?
3: I'm just chucking them
0: Talk
3: in.
0: To sure.
30: How easy is that?
3: Too many steps.
30: No. Yeah. I did just chuck them in. I've washed shoes once. And all of the soles came off.
3: Yeah.
30: Oh. Yeah. And I decided I've never done this before, so I'll put like all 10 pairs in. Nope.
3: They don't come out good as new, ever.
30: How many times are you washing your shoes?
3: I've only washed a pair once because they're a bit stinky after because they're wet. And then if you don't let them dry properly.
30: God, I pictured you putting on wet shoes.
3: I didn't
0: I can walk this
30: old,
0: off.
30: Old soggy toots Barry over here.
3: Scrouch.
0: I'll get there eventually.
30: And then putting them in the dryer and you see tiny shoes come out.
3: A shrink wrap thing.
30: Hey, the Taskmaster joins us up next.
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0: morning, Tommy. Carrier's away. We've got Loz Barry filling in.
1: Yeah, and on 13 1060, we are we're asking for basically the platinum of calls. It's a few things, a few tiers we're asking for. I was curious, when you get in an Uber and they're on the phone, which they often seem to be, we're not against it.
2: Gosh, we love it.
1: Chat to your family, chat to your friends. Yep. Do
0: often they'll ask, oh, do you mind if I take a phone call?
1: I've never had that.
0: Have you not?
2: Really?
0: I've had that so many times.
2: And I say, do whatever you want.
0: And then they sit there, they say a couple of words, and then they say nothing for ages. And I'm like, what?
2: And it could be any time as well, 3 a.m. any time.
1: Yeah. So we're interested to know, I mean, who are you talking to is the big one.
2: Yep.
1: Also, do your phone plan, what's that like? Mm. Is it costing you a fortune? How does your battery not run out? But the gold standard that we're going for, I believe I called it the Holy Grail before, is can you insert us into one of these group chats? Susanna, g'day.
3: Hi, Tommy. How are you going?
1: Yeah, so good. Are you an Uber driver?
3: I am an Uber driver. I don't chit-chat on the phone while I've got passengers, but I've had an experience where I did the Uber pool, so that's where you get pick up multiple people.
1: Yes.
3: And this one guy, he was on the speaker, and he goes, he was one of the first guys to jump in, and he goes, oh, it's an overseas phone call, so I turned the radio down, was all quiet, shut the windows, put the aircon on. Then more passengers got in. Everyone had to be quiet for the whole 20-minute trip while this guy is chatting, inverted commas, overseas. And when he got out of the car, I just turned around and looked at everyone. Everyone finally spoke. I said, I don't think he was overseas.
1: Oh.
3: Because when you're chatting overseas, you don't usually have the phone on speaker.
1: Yeah.
3: It's harder to hear.
1: Susanna,
3: I just think he just wanted to be the centre of attention, and he was.
1: Did he explain,
3: for 20 minutes.
1: Like, for some reason, why he had to have it on speaker?
3: I don't know. I didn't want to question him because I'm a female Ubering, so I was just like, yeah, okay, you do you. But whenever I have anyone ring me and I'm Ubering, I always say, I'll call you back. And the riders say, oh, you can chat. And I go, no, it's okay. Like, I don't feel comfortable chatting.
0: If he was on speaker.
3: In front of people, because half the time we're talking about stupid things with my friends anyway, and I don't really want people listening in.
0: Was the phone call at least interesting when he was on speaker?
3: It was another language.
1: Oh.
3: So we couldn't understand anything. It was just like, oh, my God, can this guy please just like... But then I thought to myself, next time I'll be brave and say, can you take it off speaker?
2: Or let us join in.
1: Let us join in at the very least.
3: Can you take it off speaker so we can, like, listen to our music or do our thing? Like, so, yeah.
1: Susanna...
3: So I just wanted to contribute that. It's not really, like, I'm not a writer, but, yeah.
1: Hey, we appreciate it.
2: Yeah.
1: Also, how many spews have you had in your Uber?
3: None. I saved this one girl. I got my Woolies bag. She'd never been drunk before in her life. She was like 16, 17.
2: Oh, no.
3: And broke up with her boyfriend, so I felt sorry for her. And it was a 30-minute drive. And I can't just leave someone. So I gave her the Woolies bag. And I let her keep it, the Woolies bag.
2: Another one
3: was a bride, and she just kept pulling. She jumped out of the car and just kept turning around saying, I'm sorry, and then throwing up again, I'm sorry. And the husband, newlywed husband, goes, are you okay? And she turns and bit his head off. No, I'm not okay. I go, well, that's your first lesson of a married life.
1: Whoa.
2: Yep. You're locked in there.
1: So
3: other than that, no, nothing in the car, thank God.
1: Was she in her bridal gown?
3: She was in a bridal gown. Oh, they were so wasted, they were the first ones to leave the reception.
1: Oh, my gosh, that's so funny.
3: So I thought that was a bit of a shame for the whole, like, everyone that made an effort to see them. But,
2: they're not there for
3: good
2: them.
3: Good luck to them. Good luck.
1: The idea is...
3: I'm sure they married a very, very long time.
1: Hey, Susanna, we're going to chuck you $100 just for, I know there were no spew stains, but the spew stains of the future.
2: Yeah.
1: So have $100 in
3: cash. Thank you.
1: Have a good one. Look after yourself.
3: Thanks so much.
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2: Bye.
1: See ya.
5: Hi there, I'm Adam Pod with the latest in sport. The Bulldogs at Carlton clash on Saturday night, taking on a bit more interest. The Dogs pulled off a thriller against Port last week, while the Blues will have a new look under interim coach Josh Fraser after Michael Voss stepped aside. Western Bulldogs coach Luke Beveridge says he's not sure what to expect.
6: We can't do anything about their revs and how they motivate themselves going to this game, whether they do anything differently. You know, that'll be the thing that will be intriguing.
5: Luke Metcalf has reportedly held meetings with both the Bulldogs and the Dragons in the 48 hours since being given the green light from the Warriors to speak with rivals. It appears the Perth Bears are now out of the running. A thriller in the NBA playoffs this afternoon. The Cleveland Cavaliers have gone 3-2 up against the Detroit Pistons after winning 117-113 in overtime. And Iga Świątek into the semi-finals of the Italian Open with a 6-1, 6-2 win over Jessica Pegula. That's the latest in sport.
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4: On the station, giving you the chance to win with the 40K Countdown, your four-day forecast for Western Victoria. A clear night tonight with light winds and a low of 10 degrees. For Friday, partly cloudy with light winds becoming north to northeasterly, 15 to 25K in the morning. For Saturday, cloudy with rain and a top of 18 degrees. And Sunday, a cloudy day with morning and afternoon showers and a top of 17. Tops tomorrow of 21 for Hamilton, Portland and the coast.
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4: Right now, 16 degrees.
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0: What a voice for your Thursday evening. It is Fifi Fevenick.
1: I told you yesterday, it was a bit of a diabolical morning after my big surprise party. I went hard, went so hard. I sang about 5 hours of karaoke. And the best part about having a surprise party in your honour, a karaoke party, is that no one can stop you singing. Like, because it's like...
2: Yeah, it's your party.
1: Your party.
0: Yeah.
1: So I really went hard, and then I explained to you the next day I had no car because my car had got towed. And it was a big day because the Billie Eilish documentary had just hit cinemas. Now, my daughter, my recently 13-year-old daughter, I have a teenager, Trixie, obsessed with Billie Eilish. Mm-hmm. Like, it's her number one. Loves Billie. And about 6 weeks ago, she said, "Mum, can you book tickets for this Billie Eilish screening?" The funny thing was, like, it wasn't like Devil Wears Prada or Wicked. Like, I'm like, "Honey, there'll be seats. I'm telling you, it's fine."
2: Yeah.
1: No, Billie Eilish.
0: Oh, well.
1: Billie Eilish, very, very popular. I booked it for her and her friends like a month ago, and not knowing I had a surprise party. So I was a little bit dusty on Saturday, and I thought, oh gosh, now I've got to sit with my daughter and her friends through 2 hours of a Billie Eilish concert.
2: It's a good effort.
0: That's a two-hour nap.
1: I thought, and I love Billie, so it was actually perfect. So I'm glad I can just lie here, sleep, listen to great music. I took a blankie in. Yeah, I fully did. I went, no, wow. I know what
0: sounds
1: this
0: like
1: is going to be.
0: Yeah.
1: I did actually went in.
0: Have a snooze during a documentary. Ben Cousins, take it easy.
1: I got a quesadilla. I got myself a pulled pork quesadilla. But it was so good. I love movie food. And I spent, don't you worry, all the girls got their popcorn and their frozen drinks. But I took a full quesadilla with the sour cream in a pot, the guac in a pot, and the salsa in a pot. I had a full spread in front of me like a picnic.
2: Mm-hmm.
1: I had my blanket. And the girls, it was actually really cool because most of the people there had turned up in their Billie Eilish merch. And one of the girls got up at the very start. They said, "Here I was ready for my nap. At first I was going to eat a lot and then not have my sleep.
0: Yeah, coma.
1: Food coma. Go to food coma and have a sleep." And then just before it started, a girl at the front goes, "Are we all going to get up and dance?"
2: Oh, I didn't know that.
1: What are we doing?
2: It's like a mini concert, is it?
1: Do you know what? They were all sweet. And even Trixie said, "Mum, all these girls are so nice." Not only did they all go down the front, they sang and danced through the whole thing. And then at one stage at the end, they all like held hands and were doing like a ring a ring a rosy. It was the cutest thing ever.
2: Oh,
1: just teenage girls.
2: This sounds gross.
1: It was great.
0: Is this the whole cinema or just Trix and her mates?
1: No, the whole cinema. Oh, so wow. They're all, because think about it. They're
0: and you're
1: all
0: just
1: like
0: munted in the middle with quesadilla crumbs on you.
1: I've got sour cream down my face.
3: I've been singing too much already, girls.
2: How did you go with the other kid?
1: Well, see, the thing is, so this is the irony in my family.
0: Oh, you didn't drag Daisy.
1: Trixie's obsessed with Billie Eilish and Daisy's terrified. So Daisy has two phobias. One is movies and the other is Billie Eilish. So this was her worst nightmare, cinema watching Billie Eilish sing Bad Guy.
0: This is two negatives make a positive.
1: Why not?
0: That's maths.
1: I did say to Daisy, I said, "Daisy, you're going to come and see the Billie Eilish movie at the cinema?"
4: Never.
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3: We've got the new stuff you love. And I was dancing to. And the old school songs you know all the words to. Nice. That makes you feel

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1: Love that. Across Australia, it is the happy hour with Fifi Fevernick.
2: I'm still using my performance-enhancing drugs.
3: Yep.
2: Doctor prescribed, I will point out. So for my throat, my sore throat at the minute, I have to have a steroid spray. I don't have to, but I'm enjoying
3: She's
2: it.
3: She's on it.
2: Mm. And
3: get jacked.
2: I told you this yesterday. I've never used a Ventolin. And I grew up in a house with a Ventolin because my brother Keenan had asthma.
3: Yeah.
2: Surely he still has asthma. Probably, no, he does have asthma.
4: You can grow out of it, I think.
2: No, he's still got a Ventolin, but he had asthma. So I'd always watch him do it. And I remember, and this is the odd, this is everything I'm going to say is odd, but I don't think I'm alone. And when you're a kid particularly, I used to envy him. Like imagine envying someone with asthma, but I wanted a Ventolin.
4: Yeah.
2: And I used to pretend to use it. And do that weird inhale that he'd do.
3: Same thing with my sister, Leah. She had really bad asthma, had a Ventolin. I was like, oh, that looks gross. Get your own little bit of kit that you're walking around with.
2: I know. And then it was the same with braces. So when my friends were
4: starting... Oh, you don't want them.
2: I did. I was born with these, so I didn't need to get braces.
3: You didn't get braces?
2: No.
3: I just assumed they were braces teeth.
4: She thinks they're perfect teeth.
3: They are.
4: I was born with these.
3: No, but they are. I just figured you had braces.
2: No, never had braces.
3: That is just unbelievable.
2: Like yeah.
3: What?
2: Thank you.
4: I never had braces either.
3: Yeah. Neither have
2: I had perfectly straight teeth but wanted them. And I, when my friends were getting them, I would get rubber bands and I would loop them around my back molars. And then I'd have the rubber bands sitting across my teeth. And I used to love it. I used to walk around with my rubber bands on. And a broken
3: guys,
2: arm.
3: I'm one of you guys.
2: One of my friends broke their arm, and then I remember I was out the back of my house bashing my wrist on a rock, trying to break my wrist so I could wear a sling.
3: Like Munchausen's?
4: Yeah, well, you're
3: when
4: right.
3: You kept the kids sick or whatever.
2: I don't know.
3: You were doing it to yourself.
2: And then I'd put a sling on and pretend I had, and I never got, I've never broken anything. Never had plaster, never had any of that, but I'd watch my friends getting their cast signed and go, that is so cool.
3: I reckon that's changed a bit now. Because there's so many things to pick from that you could, you know what I mean?
2: Yeah.
3: You remember at school, like one or two kids would have something.
2: Yeah.
3: Now, if you want, you could have eight things yourself.
4: I know someone that was at a Carlton B&F and the year before they wore a sling.
2: Mm.
4: And I was like, what's wrong with your shoulder, bro? Like, what have you done? He goes, man, I just don't want to sign because you're there for hours just signing.
2: Oh.
4: And he couldn't sign any autographs. I'm like, bro, smart. And then someone else did it the next year. Because they were envious that they did it. It was a smart move.
2: This might be you.
4: I don't know who it was. But I was like, that's smart. I was so jealous. Like, how did you think of that?
2: Yeah, that's clever.
4: Very clever. But with the asthma pump, I was the same. Like, everyone used to have them. And at footy, they have them. So I just said to Mum, like, did like a whole week where I couldn't breathe. And then I got one.
2: You pretended to have asthma.
4: And I'd just have it. And go, in the morning. And it'd be like real cold in your mouth. It'd give you a bit of a rush.
2: Ew.
4: I faked asthma. Had one of those puppies.
2: I mean, I thought about it, but I didn't do it.
4: Easy.
2: I just wanted to get a little Ventolin.
3: You were smashing your arm on a rock in the backyard to
4: you
3: get
4: were
3: a
4: like,
3: car. Did you never break a bone?
2: No, unbreakable.
3: I don't know about that. I think not putting yourself in a position where you could hurt yourself.
4: Yeah, exactly.
3: You know what I mean?
0: Fun first, everything else later. Fifi, Fev and Nick's happy hour. Fifi, Fev and Nick. 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

0: won't be there, but enjoy that if you like, K-pop Demon Hunters. I still haven't watched the movie, so I probably can't comment at all. 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
0: Keep it on the hot hits if you love Midnight Till Morning, Australia's new favourite boy band. We got details on how you can get live and up close with them next.
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0: 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And I was dancing too. And the old school songs you know all the words to. 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
2: With Nick and Lauren.
1: Back at it. No laws tonight. She's back on Monday, but a couple of weeks ago we caught up with Peking Duck. You'll hear that conversation in the next 15 minutes. Those free tickets to see Stephen Sanchez coming up as well. But producer Carl, I'm shocked by this. Another incident of a heavy object being thrown at a performer on stage.
15: What are they trying to do?
1: I think, well, it was a phone. So I presume they were trying to get the phone on stage so that maybe the singer would pick it up.
15: Or a video.
1: Yeah.
15: Yeah.
1: I've actually done that before, but the artist invited phones to be thrown on stage. It was TK Mindsa years ago. Now, bring me the horizon. Many will be across them, some will not. Emo band. Are you a fan of them?
15: I'm personally not, but I had a lot of friends in high school completely obsessed.
1: That is literally the same story as me. Yep. Yeah, they weren't my cup of tea back in the day, but I totally respect them. UK band, emo, punk, rock, like heavy punk.
15: Whenever they visited Sydney, I've had a lot of friends are extremely excited to see them.
1: Selling out arenas. They were where were they last night? I'm not sure. Somewhere.
15: That's a good question.
1: Yeah, very good question. Yeah. Ollie Sykes, the lead singer, was hit by this. He suffered from a mild concussion. The phone hit him in the temple. You can hear him through the many swearing beeps here. Complaining about the incident.
12: Who the f*** is from a phone at my f***? I'm also feeling a little dizzy from the f***ing mobile phone that hit my head. You guys might have to give me some support.
1: Pressed on with it.
15: He did, which good is man. Very impressive. I mean, I don't really know if he should have.
1: No, probably not.
15: Performing with a concussion, probably not advised.
1: Yeah, he said on Insta this morning, "All right, everyone, just want to let you know I'm all good. I ended up with a mild concussion, but the swelling's gone down a decent amount already. I was struggling on stage a bit after the woods because singing was putting a lot of pressure on the wound and making things feel a bit disorientating while performing. So I'm sorry on my part for what it may have seemed like a half-hearted performance."
15: Apologising for a half-hearted performance after copping a phone to the head and bleeding.
1: You're okay, Ollie.
15: Yeah.
1: We support you.
15: We support you.
1: You're okay. Thanks for having it on the hot hits. It is Thursday night. Joel Corry's going to be in for a hot mix after 8 o'clock tonight. Sorry, 9 o'clock. Sorry, 8 o'clock. This song, it's so good. Another 54 Ultra. Talk to you.

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15: The idea started on a 404 sequencer, and I was just stripping some hip-hop samples and playing around with the vocals. Well, this might sound all right. Obviously, paired it in with the vocals and then had a pretty good...

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3: Let's get the party started. See you at the bar, you was hardly talking. That's when I knew that your heart was scarring. 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Like, wait, babe, let me ask your pardon.

0: That is Dave and Thames and Rain Dance. That is the Hot Hits for a Thursday night. And for the week, we are back on Saturday with the Hot 20, of course. Don't forget about that. Producer Carl, Producer Bailey, thank you for hanging out with me tonight.
1: An absolute pleasure.
0: Been a revolving door of guests this week, and so I appreciate you being the final ones. Bailey.
2: Do we do awards?
0: No, I haven't done awards this week. Would you like to give an award out, though?
2: I would like to give an award out for this. Bell.
0: What award are you giving it?
2: I almost am on Hamish and Andy, but not really.
0: Honestly, that's this show. Hamish and Andy, but not really. Who would be Hamish and who would be Andy out of me and Loz, do you think?
2: I don't know if I want to answer that.
0: I already know the answer. Lauren would be Hamish and I'd be Andy. And I'm proud to be
2: Andy.
0: I
2: would have said it the other way, actually.
0: Really?
2: Just purely because of who's behind, like, which side of the desk.
0: But Hamish was never on this side of the desk.
2: Oh, isn't he?
0: No, it's Cackling Jack.
2: But they didn't always have Cackling Jack.
0: They had Giggling Ben before Cackling Jack.
2: Oh, okay. I did not know this.
0: This is law. This is law, my friends. Hey, huge week of shows next week, and I'm telling you, huge week of shows. We've got the amazing Australian band Pash, who've just put out, well, tonight they're putting out their debut EP. They are popping in. We've been really excited about this band, and they're going to perform live for you. Midnight till morning are popping by. They are also going to be live in our HQ, and you can join us if you register. Just jump on the Instagram post at thehothitsau. Also, and I'm not gonna spoil it, but Wednesday night, we have a co-host joining us who I can't even put into words how big this is.
2: Huge.
0: Huge.
2: Gigantic. Everyone will know who this person is.
0: Yes, and for me personally, this is quite literally a career in the making, getting to this point and being able to have this person co-host my show. So yeah, that's going
2: to
0: be big.
2: You're gonna try to like...
0: I'm going to try and not cry.
2: No. Are you going to try to like be the successor?
0: I would never say that. There is only one of this person.
2: Yes.
0: But I will try and be... Anyway, we'll tell you next week. Yeah. It's really exciting. You'll find out on Tuesday who it is. It is the biggest thing I've ever done, the most exciting thing I've ever done. So it's not an artist, by the way. Although he is a DJ and he does produce music sometimes. Actually, he is an artist. He's literally got a Grammy nomination. Forgot about that. He wrote a song with Sam Smith and it got nominated for a Grammy.
1: So it's a well-accomplished person.
0: Very well-accomplished person. You'll find out who it is next week. It's going to be a massive week on the Hot Hits. We'll see you Saturday. And at the Hot Hits AU, for anything in the meantime...
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23: On the station, giving you the chance to win with the 40K Countdown, your four-day forecast for Western Victoria. A clear night tonight with light winds and a low of 10 degrees. For Friday, partly cloudy with light winds becoming north to northeasterly, 15 to 25K in the morning. For Saturday, cloudy with rain and a top of 18 degrees. And Sunday, a cloudy day with morning and afternoon showers and a top of 17. Tops tomorrow of 21 for Hamilton, Portland and the coast.
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6: On the station, giving you the chance to win with the 40k countdown, your four-day forecast for Western Victoria. A clear night tonight with light winds and a low of 10 degrees. For Friday, partly cloudy with light winds becoming north to northeasterly, 15 to 25k in the morning. For Saturday, cloudy with rain and a top of 18 degrees. And Sunday, a cloudy day with morning and afternoon showers and a top of 17. Tops tomorrow of 21 for Hamilton, Portland and the coast.
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1: Hello, I'm Gabriel Hodson. The Albanese government has accused the opposition of producing a budget reply full of uncosted nonsense. Federal politics reporter Nelson Scott.
2: A $22 billion tax cut is among the big spending items outlined in the coalition's budget reply. Under the plan, tax brackets will be indexed to inflation, handing most Australian workers about $1,000 over 4 years. Liberal leader Angus Taylor has told Parliament it's the right thing to do.
3: Australians will be rewarded, keep more and get ahead.
2: But Senior Government Minister Claire O'Neill argues there's no detail on how the opposition would pay for its promises.
4: What they got was uncosted nonsense.
2: The Coalition has also announced plans to slash the nation's migration rate, increase defence spending and establish a fund to pay down the nation's debt and build infrastructure. Nelson Scott, Canberra.
1: A plane has departed the Netherlands for WA carrying six passengers from a virus-hit cruise ship. It should get to the RAAF Peace Airbase around 11 in the morning local time. The passengers who aren't showing any symptoms of hantavirus will be bused to a nearby quarantine facility. Federal Health Minister Mark Butler says all precautions have been taken.
5: There are very strict conditions about the flight, about the landing and about the quarantine arrangements at Bullsbrook. Australians can have very high confidence that we are doing everything to ensure that this is undertaken completely safely.
1: Queensland police want to hear from witnesses after a bus rollover that's claimed the life of one passenger. The crash happened on the Bruce Highway north of Bowen around 4. The bus with 29 people on board was heading from Cairns to Airlie Beach. The 70-year-old driver is in Bowen Hospital with minor injuries. Detectives in Melbourne's West are investigating a suspicious truck fire in Sunshine North. Police believe two males smashed the windows of a parked truck around 9, pouring accelerant inside the vehicle before lighting it. A date in the children's court in the morning for a 17-year-old girl accused of assaulting a pregnant teenager on a bus in Sydney's West. The alleged attacker was arrested after a short foot chase in Penrith on Thursday afternoon. She's facing three charges, including affray. Delta Goodrum has stunned the audience in Vienna at the Eurovision practice event for her song Eclipse. Fans are already predicting a top five finish. Her second semi-final gets going about 5 hours from now. Finance and the Aussie dollar is buying 72.2 US cents.
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1: The AFL's Sir Doug Nicholls round has got going with a massive win for Geelong over Brisbane.
6: The Brisbane Lions, the reigning champs, have gone down in a stunning win by Geelong. Their first win on the road as a genuine away game is a triumph. The grand final rematch reverses the score. The Cats winning by 41 points.
1: The Cats on 17 goals, 1,517 to the Lions, 11 goals, 10, 76. NRLW and New South Wales has claimed the Women's State of Origin series after winning their second match against Queensland, 14 points to 10. Blues player Kezzy App says she's proud of her team.
7: Yeah, it's always tough up here. Queensland are a really tough side, so but that, yeah, our heart was in our chest there on that last little bit, but yeah, just super proud of the girls' efforts.
1: And the first ever FIFA World Cup final halftime entertainment has been announced, featuring Madonna, Shakira and BTS. The big one will be held on Sunday, July 19 at New Jersey Stadium. That's the latest in news and sport.
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12: On the station, giving you the chance to win our 40k countdown, your 4-day forecast for Western Victoria. A partly cloudy day ahead with light winds. After an overnight low of 13 degrees, tomorrow cloudy with a high chance of rain, up to 15 mil expected and a top of 18. Sunday, showers and 17. And for Monday, a possible shower and a top of 17 degrees. Today, Hamilton, Casterton and Portland all expecting a top of 21.
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2: Hello, I'm Gabrielle Hodson. The federal government has dismissed the opposition's new tax policy as uncosted nonsense. In his budget reply, Liberal leader Angus Taylor pledged to reduce bracket creep by indexing all tax thresholds to inflation. The proposal would see the most workers pocket an extra $1,000 over 4 years. But senior government minister Claire O'Neill claims it's a thought bubble.
3: It looks to me like something he came up with on the back of a napkin. I mean, can you imagine coming forward with a proposal like this without a proper costing? Our initial look at this suggests that in some cases this is actually going to mean a tax increase for some lower income Australians.
2: The Coalition's also used its budget reply to announce an immigration overhaul, which would cap migrant numbers to new homes. Welfare benefits would also be limited to Australian citizens, with migrants only able to access health services. A plane carrying 6 passengers from a hantavirus-hit cruise ship has left the Netherlands on its way to WA. Alex Riddell's in Perth.
4: The RAAF plane is expected to arrive at Pearce Air Base around 11 a.m. on Friday local time. The passengers will then be transferred to the nearby quarantine facility in Bullsbrook, approximately 40 kilometres northeast of Perth. On board is 4 Australians, a permanent resident from the UK and a New Zealander. The passengers are not showing any symptoms of hantavirus. They will isolate at the facility for 3 weeks and undergo continuous testing. Federal Health Minister Mark Butler says all precautions have been taken.
5: There are very strict conditions about the flight, about the landing and about the quarantine arrangements at Bullsbrook.
4: Alex Riddell, Perth.
2: A 14-year-old girl facing 109 charges has walked free after a 2-month crime spree in Melbourne. Police were unable to prove that she knew what she was doing was wrong. Former magistrate Tony Parsons says she won't get the benefit of the doubt next time.
6: She clearly knew what she was doing was wrong, but whether or not she had the level of understanding that it's morally absolutely unacceptable is the point that the police felt they were unable to prove. Once they hit 40, then they're treated by the criminal law as normal people. They don't get the benefit of that.
2: The AFP's charged a 22-year-old in Sydney over a menacing message sent to a federal MP. Investigators executed a search warrant in Bly Park, seizing electronic devices. If found guilty, he could face up to 3 years' jail. Finance and the Aussie dollar's buying 72.2 US cents. The Dow Jones is up 231 points and the Nasdaq's up 136.
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2: NRL and New South Wales has won its second women's state of origin match, claiming the entire series, beating Queensland 14 points to 10.
7: The siren sounds! Back-to-back for the Blues! Origin dominance for New South Wales!
2: That call from Nine. AFL, and to kick off the Doug Nicholls round, Geelong has beaten Brisbane by 41 points at the Gabba in a grand final rematch that's seen a reversal of fortune. Geelong's Sean Manner booted 5 goals and told Fox Footy he was making the most of an opportunity.
8: I think we've been the best at that for the last few years, so to get back on top of that, obviously key to success, so it's good.
2: The Cats have climbed to 3rd on the ladder. The Lions have sunk to 6th. NBL basketball superstar Bryce Cotton will make his long-awaited debut for the Boomers after a drawn-out visa ordeal. The 33-year-old, who's won 6 of the league's Most Valuable Player awards, will represent Australia in Perth next year. That's the latest news and sport.
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11: On the station, giving you the chance to win our 40K countdown, your 4-day forecast for Western Victoria. A partly cloudy day ahead with light winds. After an overnight low of 13 degrees, tomorrow cloudy with a high chance of rain, up to 15 mil expected and a top of 18. Sunday, showers and 17. And for Monday, a possible shower and a top of 17 degrees. Today, Hamilton, Casterton and Portland all expecting a top of 21.
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11: Good morning, I'm Gabrielle Hodson. Australian workers would be $1,000 better off under a $22 billion plan announced by the opposition's budget reply. Federal politics reporter Nelson Scott.
12: Liberal leader Angus Taylor has responded to Tuesday's budget, outlining his economic vision for the nation. Mr. Taylor claims as wages rise, workers are pushed into higher tax brackets, limiting their buying power. To counter this, the opposition is proposing all tax thresholds become automatically indexed to inflation. The policy would commence with the bottom two tax brackets in 2028 before being expanded to all income earners from 2032. Mr. Taylor claims it would make the majority of workers $1,000 better off over 4 years.
13: Australians will be rewarded, keep more and get ahead.
12: But Senior Government Minister Claire O'Neill claims the policy hasn't been thought through.
14: What they got was uncosted nonsense.
12: The opposition is also pledging to create a future generations fund to help pay down debt and build infrastructure. Nelson Scott, Canberra.
11: A woman has died and a 51-year-old man is in hospital under police guard after a stabbing in the Canberra suburb of O'Connor. ACT police say the pair are relatives. A second man who also lives at the home was also treated for injuries. Tragedy in the Whitsunday region where a passenger on a bus has died after a rollover on the Bruce Highway at Gumloo. The bus heading from Cairns to Airlie Beach had 29 people on board. They've been taken to hospitals in Townsville, Eyre and Bowen. The WA Nationals say the Cook government isn't taking a mouse plague in the Midwest seriously. Locals are reporting unprecedented numbers of rodents destroying grain. Shadow State Agriculture Minister Lachlan Hunter says the losses will cost the grain industry $1 billion.
0: Where do we see Jackie Jarvis and Roger Cook on this issue? They should be getting on the phone day after day, urging the APVMA to get on with it and approve these higher dosage baits so we can actually nip this in the bud to ensure that we don't have more devastation. Impacts on the Western Australian economy.
11: And Delta Goodrum has stunned the audience in Vienna at the Eurovision practice event. Fans are already predicting a top five finish for her song Eclipse. The 41-year-old's due to appear in the second semi-final, which gets going about 3 hours from now. Finance and the Aussie dollar is buying 72.2 US cents. The Dow Jones is up 456 points and the Nasdaq's up 284.
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11: Round 10 of the AFL has got going with a grand final rematch and this time a win for the Cats, 117 to the Lions 76. Geelong's Tom Stewart has told Fox Footy it wasn't easy playing Brisbane at the Gabba.
15: It's probably the hardest place to come and play footy, to be honest with you. It wasn't too long ago when they did that to us, so it was nice to here off a short turnaround and put in a good performance.
11: The Cats have climbed to third on the AFL ladder. The Lions have sunk to sixth. New South Wales has claimed the NRLW State of Origin series after winning their second match against Queensland, 14 points to 10, in enemy territory. Maroons player Lauren Brown has told Nine there were too many mistakes.
16: Way too many errors, not completing our sets, but I'm super proud of the girls. Our scramble defence, I don't think we had the rubber possession there, so really proud of the defensive effort. And I feel like we turned away a few tries from the Blues. But at the end of the day, yeah, we just couldn't complete.
11: Women's basketball and Opals captain Sammy Whitcomb is returning to the WNBL, signing a deal with Perth Lynx. The 37-year-old led Bendigo Spirit to a championship win before departing to play in Europe. That's the latest in news and sport.
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20: On the station, giving you the chance to win our 40k countdown, your four-day forecast for Western Victoria. A partly cloudy day ahead with light winds. After an overnight low of 13 degrees, tomorrow cloudy with a high chance of rain, up to 15 mil expected and a top of 18. Sunday, showers and 17. And for Monday, a possible shower and a top of 17 degrees. Today, Hamilton, Casterton and Portland all expecting a top of 21.
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16: Good morning, I'm Gabriel Hodson. The opposition has pledged to create a future generations fund to help pay down debt and build infrastructure. The coalition says when resource revenues are higher than forecast, 80 cents of each dollar would be poured into the fund. A quarter of the money would be directed to regional areas. Delivering his budget reply, Liberal leader Angus Taylor says the policy will benefit the nation.
17: An Australia where we have confidence in our nation's future. An Australia where we have hope
12: and optimism. This isn't the Australia we know today, but we have known it and we can know it again.
16: The opposition has also announced a $22 billion package which would gradually deliver a $1,000 tax cut to most workers by 2032. Mr Taylor would also cap migration and restrict 17 welfare benefits to Australian citizens only. Queensland Police want to hear from witnesses after a bus rollover that's claimed the life of one passenger. The crash happened on the Bruce Highway north of Bowen around 4. The bus with 29 people on board was heading from Cairns to Airlie Beach. The driver, a 70-year-old man from Mackay, is in Bowen Hospital with minor injuries. A date in the children's court in the morning for a 17-year-old girl accused of assaulting a pregnant teenager on a bus in Sydney's west. The alleged attacker was arrested after a short foot chase in Penrith on yesterday afternoon. She's facing three charges, including affray. Detectives in Melbourne's west are investigating a suspicious truck fire in Sunshine North. Police believe two males smashed the windows of a parked truck around 9, pouring accelerant inside the vehicle before lighting it. A woman's been released from hospital and into police custody after allegedly punching a 46-year-old paramedic in the groin and scratching a policewoman in Sydney. After a concern for welfare report, emergency services were called to Hyde Park, where the woman tried to leave during treatment. The 23-year-old will front court this morning, charged with assaulting a frontline health worker and assaulting police. And the American National Recording Registry has added 25 more items to its collection, spanning the history of recorded sound. For the first time, artists from the 21st century have been included, including Taylor Swift and Beyoncé with Single Ladies Put a Ring on It. Finance and the Aussie dollar is buying 72.1 US cents. The Dow Jones is up 373 points and the Nasdaq's up 236.
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16: NRL and New South Wales has claimed the Women's State of Origin series after winning their second match against Queensland, 14 points to 10. Blues player Kezia App says she's proud of her team.
18: Yeah, it's always tough up here. Queensland are a really tough side, so our heart was in our chest there on that last little bit, but just super proud of the girls' efforts.
16: The AFL's Sir Douglas Nicholls round has got going with a massive win for Geelong over Brisbane.
19: The Brisbane Lions, the reigning champs, have gone down in a stunning win by Geelong. Their first win on the road is a genuine away game. It's a triumph. The grand final rematch reverses the score. The Cats winning by 41 points.
16: The Cats finished on 17 goals, 15-117, to the Lions' 11 goals, 10-76. And the first ever FIFA World Cup final halftime entertainment has been announced. It'll feature Madonna, Shakira and BTS. The big one will be held on Sunday, July 19 at New Jersey Stadium. That's the latest in news and sport.
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27: On the station, giving you the chance to win our 40k countdown, your four-day forecast for Western Victoria. A partly cloudy day ahead with light winds. After an overnight low of 13 degrees, tomorrow cloudy with a high chance of rain, up to 15 mil expected and a top of 18. Sunday, showers and 17. And for Monday, a possible shower and a top of 17 degrees. Today, Hamilton, Casterton and Portland all expecting a top of 21.
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14: Good morning, I'm Gabriel Hodson. The federal government claims the opposition will come after Medicare to pay for various measures in their budget reply. Liberal leader Angus Taylor has pledged to automatically index all tax thresholds to inflation, giving workers an extra $1,000 over 4 years. The measure is expected to cost $22 billion, but senior government minister Claire O'Neill says the coalition hasn't done its homework.
15: Angus Taylor is a Liberal straight out of central casting, and we know what that means. It means they're coming after Medicare, they're coming after education, and they're coming after the services that your family relies on.
14: The opposition has also used its budget reply to announce a big cut to Australia's migration rate and overhaul welfare spending. Defence would get a boost and a special fund would be established to pay down debt and build infrastructure, especially in regional areas. An Albanese government plan to introduce a 30% tax on family and personal trusts is going to hit the finances of dozens of federal MPs from both sides of politics. SMH The Age says almost one in three MPs have declared they or a family member have at least one kind of trust. Queensland Nationals MP Andrew Wilcox is the biggest user of the financial vehicle and is attached to 17 trusts. The AFP's charged a 22-year-old in Sydney over a menacing message sent to a federal MP. Investigators executed a search warrant in Bly Park, seizing electronic devices. If found guilty, he could face up to 3 years jail. A plane's departed the Netherlands for WA carrying six passengers from a virus-hit cruise ship. It could get to the RAAF Peace Airbase around 9 hours from now. The passengers, who aren't showing any symptoms of hantavirus, will be bused to the nearby quarantine facility. Federal Health Minister Mark Butler says all precautions have been taken.
16: There are very strict conditions about the flight, about the landing, and about the quarantine arrangements at Bullsbrook. Australians can have very high confidence that we are doing everything to ensure that this is undertaken completely safely.
14: And the Melbourne Symphony Orchestra has contacted donors saying philanthropic funds won't be used on legal fees. The Financial Review says the MSO is getting ready to fight a landmark Fair Work case brought against it by pianist Jason Gillam, who had performances cancelled after he made a statement about the Gaza conflict while on stage. Finance and the Aussie dollar is buying 72.2 US cents. The Dow Jones is up 331 points and the Nasdaq's up 263 points.
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14: AFL, and to kick off the Doug Nicholls round, Geelong has beaten Brisbane by 41 points at the Gabba in a grand final rematch that's seen a reversal of fortune. Geelong's Sean Manner booted five goals and told Fox Footy he was making the most of an opportunity.
17: I think we've been the best at that for the last few years, so to get back on top of that's obviously key to success, so it's good.
14: The Cats have climbed to third on the ladder. The Lions have sunk to sixth. NRLW and New South Wales has won its second women's State of Origin match, claiming the entire series, beating Queensland 14 points to 10.
18: The siren sounds back-to-back for the Blues. Origin dominance for New South Wales.
14: That call from Nine. NBL basketball superstar Bryce Cotton will make his long-awaited debut for the Boomers after a drawn-out visa ordeal. The 33-year-old will represent Australia at the FIBA Basketball World Cup qualifiers in Perth next year. Cotton's won six of the league's MVPs. That's the latest news and sport.
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1: A partly cloudy day ahead with light winds. After an overnight low of 13 degrees, tomorrow cloudy with a high chance of rain, up to 15 mil expected and a top of 18. Sunday, showers and 17. And for Monday, a possible shower and a top of 17 degrees. Today, Hamilton, Casterton and Portland all expecting a top of 21.
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16: Good morning, I'm Gabriel Hodson. The Albanese government has accused the opposition of producing a budget reply full of uncosted nonsense. Federal politics reporter Nelson Scott.
17: A $22 billion tax cut is among the big spending items outlined in the coalition's budget reply. Under the plan, tax brackets will be indexed to inflation, handing most Australian workers about $1,000 over 4 years. Liberal leader Angus Taylor has told Parliament it's the right thing to do.
11: Australians will be rewarded, keep more and get ahead.
17: But senior government minister Claire O'Neill argues there's no detail on how the opposition would pay for its promises.
18: What they got was uncosted nonsense.
17: The coalition has also announced plans to slash the nation's migration rate, increase defence spending and establish a fund to pay down the nation's debt and build infrastructure. Nelson Scott, Canberra.
16: A woman's been released from hospital and into police custody after allegedly punching a 46-year-old paramedic in the groin and scratching a policewoman in Sydney. After a concern for welfare report, emergency services were called to Hyde Park, where the woman tried to leave during treatment. The 23-year-old will front court this morning, charged with assaulting a frontline health worker and assaulting police. A plane carrying six passengers from a hantavirus-hit cruise ship has left the Netherlands and it's on its way to WA. Alex Riddell is in Perth.
19: The RAAF plane is expected to arrive at Pearce Air Base around 11 a.m. on Friday local time. The passengers will then be transferred to the nearby quarantine facility in Bullsbrook, approximately 40 kilometres northeast of Perth. On board is four Australians, a permanent resident from the UK and a New Zealander. The passengers are not showing any symptoms of hantavirus. They will isolate at the facility for 3 weeks and undergo continuous testing. Federal Health Minister Mark Butler says all precautions have been taken.
20: There are very strict conditions about the flight, about the landing and about the quarantine arrangements at Bullsbrook.
19: Alex Riddell, Perth.
16: Delta Goodrum hits the stage in Vienna this hour for the second semi-final of the Eurovision Song Contest. The 41-year-old stunned the audience at a practice event with predictions her song Eclipse will make the top five. Finance and the Aussie dollar is buying 72.2 US cents. The Dow Jones is up 381 points and the Nasdaq's up 248.
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16: New South Wales has claimed the NRLW State of Origin series after winning their second match against Queensland, 14 points to 10, in enemy territory. Maroons player Lauren Brown has told Nine there were too many mistakes.
21: Way too many errors, not completing our sets, but I'm super proud of the girls. Our scramble defence, I don't think we had the rubber possession there, so really proud of the defensive effort, and I feel like we turned away a few tries from the Blues, but end of the day, yeah, we just couldn't complete.
16: Round 10 of the AFL has got going with a grand final rematch, and this time a win for the Cats, 117 to the Lions 76. Geelong's Tom Stewart has told Fox Footy it wasn't easy playing in Brisbane at the Gabba.
22: It's probably the hardest place to come and play footy, to be honest with you. It wasn't too long ago when they did that to us, so it was nice to come up here off a short turnaround and put in a good performance.
16: The Cats are third on the ladder, the Lions are sixth. Women's basketball and Opals captain Sammy Whitcomb is returning to the WNBL after signing a deal with Perth Lynx. The 37-year-old led Bendigo Spirit to a championship win before departing to play in Europe. And that's the latest in news and in sport.
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25: On the station, giving you the chance to win our 40k countdown, your four-day forecast for Western Victoria. A partly cloudy day ahead with light winds after an overnight low of 13 degrees. Tomorrow, cloudy with a high chance of rain, up to 15 mil expected and a top of 18. Sunday, showers and 17. And for Monday, a possible shower and a top of 17 degrees. Today, Hamilton, Casterton and Portland all expecting a top of 21.
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2: It's Emma Clark with your local news update. Good morning. Southern Grampian Shire Council has released its draft 2026-27 budget for public feedback, featuring more than $17 million in capital works. Emma Roberts has more.
3: Key projects include road upgrades, swimming pool renewals, works at Hilac, playground improvements and stormwater infrastructure. Council is also proposing a 2.75% rise in line with the state government cap. Community feedback on the draft budget and long-term financial plan is open until May 27. Emma Roberts, Ace Radio.
2: Wannan MP Dan Tehan reckons this week's federal budget has

0: federal Labor do exactly what the state Labor government has done, and that is cut funding to our local roads. So there is a huge investment by Anthony Albanese in the suburban rail loop, and yet when it comes to the Princes Highway, when it comes to getting more carriages on our trains to Warrnambool, there is nothing.
1: As part of her visit to Melbourne earlier this week, Glenelgshire Councillor Karen Stevens took regional infrastructure concerns to State Parliament as President of Timber Towns Victoria. Councillor Stevens joined meetings with six political parties this week calling for greater investment in regional roads, bridge upgrades and expanded AI fire detection cameras ahead of the next state election. Councillor Stevens says stronger road funding is critical for the timber industry, with freight unable to move by rail across many plantation regions. The AI fire camera network has also already detected almost 90 unplanned fires across the state over the past two fire seasons. And that's your local news.
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1: The Hamilton Kangaroos women's football side will be back in action this weekend when they host Terang Mortlake at Melville Oval. It's been an up-and-down start to the season for the Roos, who have two wins but suffered a disappointing 129-point defeat to Tirindara last week, while the Bloods are still searching for their first win of the season. And that's your local sport.
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2: 11 degrees in Melbourne, a sunny day at top of 22. It's 6 o'clock. Good morning. I'm David Armstrong. A body has been found at Tarneit. A crime scene has been established on Bruny Drive. Police say the circumstances surrounding the death are yet to be established. The investigation remains ongoing. An anonymous tip-off has led police to a huge haul of drugs and weapons at Mornington. Christy Cooper reports.
3: It was a Crime Stoppers tip-off that blew the lid on a dangerous criminal operation. It led detectives to a Mornington home where they found 8 firearms, including 5 handguns, ammunition, 2 kilograms of cannabis, other drugs, knuckle dusters and knives. A 49-year-old man was arrested and hit with 21 charges, including drug trafficking, possessing a trafficable quantity of unregistered firearms, and dealing with proceeds of crime. Christy Cooper, Melbourne.
2: One Nation has overtaken Labor in the first major poll since the government handed down its budget. The Roy Morgan survey found primary support for One Nation was at 32%. Labor held 28.5% of the vote. Two men are on the run after setting one truck on fire and trying to torch another. At Sunshine North, a truck was parked on Cuts Street when two men smashed the windows overnight, pouring an accelerant inside, then setting it alight. 4 hours later, it's believed two people also tried to set fire to a number of trucks at a business on Holmwood Road in nearby Tottenham. 11% more homes are scheduled to go under the hammer this weekend than this time last year, as vendors look to offload ahead of a softening real estate market. More than 2,000 homes will be auctioned across the country over the next 2 days. It's up from almost 1,800 this week in 2025. But Jared Berg at Cotality says it's not a reaction to Tuesday's budget.
4: When you factor in the number of weeks of one of these campaigns actually goes, you know, getting people in to have a look at open houses, that sort of thing, it's not a response to that. Home values in Sydney have sort of started to drift a little bit lower, declining over the last 5 months. I think a lot of people might have been, you know, sitting on the fence and are thinking that now's the time to get in.
2: A new study into koala milk could hold the key to taking better care of orphan joeys. Edith Cowan University looked into how the endangered marsupials' milk changed throughout their offspring's growth. Professor Michelle Colgrave says koalas' short gestation period can make it difficult to humans to take care of young joeys.
5: Milk plays an important nutritional role for all of us, including all, you know, all different types of mammals and marsupials. But with that really early gestation, born essentially as very small pups, they require immune protection, as well as the nutrient that you get from milk.
2: In finance, Wall Street is up 370 points and the dollar is trading at 72.24 US. Geelong was able to shut down Brisbane stars Harris Andrews and Lachie Neale in last night's grand final rematch to win by 41 points. Sean Manat's 5-goal, 30-disposal performance at the Gabba, guiding the Cats to a convincing win over the two-time premiers. But coach Chris Scott isn't getting carried away.
6: It's hard not to be content with the performance and the outcome, but it's still hard to get a read on it. My guess is it's very, very close. We're doing everything we can to chase their level. I suspect we're still a little bit off it now, but we're confident we'll get better. How that looks relative to the rest of the competition is a bit hard to work out.
2: Collingwood's made 4 changes. Knights clash against Sydney. Chelsea legend Sam Kerr is confirming she will depart the Super League club this weekend, her final appearance tomorrow against Man United. That's the latest news and sport.
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8: It's Emma Clark with your local news and sports update. Police are continuing their search for wanted man Dylan Bausch following the arrest of another man linked to a series of alleged crimes across the southwest. The 25-year-old is wanted on a warrant for drug offences. and is known to frequent Portland, Terang and Warrnambool. Police say one man has already been arrested following investigations into burglaries, petrol drive-offs and alleged police evasion incidents. Anyone with information on Mr. Bausch's whereabouts is urged to contact Crime Stoppers. And a Mount Gambier woman has lost her licence for 3 months after being caught travelling at 137 kilometres an hour in a 100k zone near the Victorian border last year. Stephanie Chant pleaded guilty in Portland Magistrates Court this week after being detected speeding on the Princes Highway at Mumbinar in December last year. The court heard she was returning home from Melbourne after a flight from Bali and admitted she wasn't looking at her speed. Magistrate Jared Bryant said Victorian law required a mandatory minimum 3 month suspension for the offence of a licence. And Glenelg Shire Councillor Karen Stevens has led a push for improved regional roads and expanded fire detection technology during talks at Victorian Parliament this week. As President of Timber Towns Victoria, Councillor Stevens met with representatives from six political parties, all seeking support for key regional priorities ahead of this year's state election. The Timber Towns Victoria organisation is calling for long-term road and bridge funding, along with a statewide rollout of AI-powered fire detection cameras. This technology has already assisted in detecting nearly 90 unplanned fires across the state in the past two summer fire danger seasons. And that's your local news update.
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8: The Hamilton Kangaroos will host a red-hot Terang Mortlake this weekend at Melville Oval. The Bloods are undefeated after five rounds, including a thrilling five-point win over South Warrnambool last week, where Jackson Payne kicked three goals. The Roos are in strong form, winning their last two matches to sit in fifth spot on the Hampton League ladder. And that's your local sport.
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9: Glenelg Hopkins CMA is looking after the land, water and biodiversity of our region. 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
11: Your four-day forecast for Western Victoria, partly cloudy today with winds north and northeasterly up to 30 k's an hour. We're heading for a top of 21 in Hamilton and Portland, 22 in Warrnambool. Dropping down to 13 tonight for the weekend. Tomorrow, cloudy with a very high chance of rain, 18. Sunday, showers, 18. Monday, a possible shower, 17.
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11: And right now, it's 13 degrees.
0: The Morning Crew with Gabby and Dan.
9: The new Dunked Chicken Range has landed at Macca's. Try it today.
11: Dan. Yes, here we are indeed at 6:08. Happy Friday. Gabby, what's that I see over there on your side of the desk?
12: Fizzy Friday.
11: Fizzy Friday. Fizzy welcome
12: Friday.
11: To it. It's our Fizzy Friday. We're getting buzzing for a Friday morning. Hello, Gab.
12: Hi.
11: What time are you up this morning?
12: 2.
11: That's early.
12: I don't know why I can't sleep beyond 2 at the moment.
11: Yeah, right.
12: But I want to.
11: I don't understand bodies sometimes. Sometimes I'm so tired.
12: Yep.
11: And I just can't fall asleep. And it's like, well, what are you doing, body?
12: Why?
11: What are you doing, self?
12: Anyway, got to work early, so I'll leave early.
11: I got to my alarm at a pretty good pace. Like, I was like, wow, okay, it's something.
12: I haven't made my alarm all week.
11: Really?
12: No.
11: And your alarm goes off really early.
12: It goes off at 3, but at the moment my body is stuck in daylight savings or something, or I'm moving ahead, whatever it is.
11: Daylight savings was the other way, wasn't it?
12: Anyway, not sure.
11: Anyway, morning to you. Coming up in just a moment, of course, Get Fake Friday. We're going to learn something new on this, our final show, for a week or so.
12: Oh, I need a break.
11: Yeah, we're off next week.
12: So if I wake up at 2 a.m. Yeah. on my holidays, I'm going to be ropeable.
11: Text me. I'll definitely have it on Do Not Disturb. This is Ella Langley starting things up for us. Choosing Texas, 6:09.

0: We've had a nice little streak of weather, actually, which might be coming to an end this weekend. So maybe you might have to spend a bit of time indoors and looking at the walls and sharing some facts. And that's where we're here to help with Get Back Friday on the Morning Crew with Gabby and Dan. Did you know, Gabby? You might not have known this. That's why we're doing it. We're learning that the tendency to be pessimistic and negative is as a genetic trait like our hair and eye colour is.
1: Is it
0: some
1: really?
0: Some people are just born to be pessimistic.
1: And it's not all circumstantial or environmental.
0: No, there are just some people, and I think you know who they are, who are just Debbie Downers naturally.
1: Yeah, I'm a glass half full, very full. Often overflowing.
0: I could go either way. But, yeah, there's a lot of people who are just born to be pessimists.
1: Oh, I did not know that at all.
0: There you go.
1: When South Korean students take their college eligibility test in November, day-to-day operations are halted or delayed on test day, like shops are shut, banks close, stock market opens later, most construction work halts as well, planes are grounded, military training ceases as well. While these students do those exams, pressure is on.
0: So the world just essentially stops.
1: Well, South Korea.
0: That's crazy.
1: Isn't that intense?
0: Yeah, we couldn't have that here. There is a condition called a false awakening. So we've all had it, I reckon, when you're dreaming that you've woken up, but you're actually still asleep. Has that happened to you? Sometimes where you've woken up in your dream, you think you're awake, but you're not. You haven't woken up yet. You're still asleep.
1: Maybe.
0: Still part of the dream. False awakening.
1: You know how we spoke about Bing Lee on air the other day?
0: Well, yeah.
1: It's a commercial. Bing Lee.
0: It's a shop that's mainly based in Sydney.
1: It was in my dream the other night.
0: Bing
1: and
0: Lee.
1: I was trying to find you to be like, Dan, come to Bing Lee.
0: Bing Lee. I'm Lando Lee.
1: How silly. Hey, ostrich farms routinely have difficulties getting male ostriches to breed because they often find the human caretakers more attractive than the female ostriches.
0: I can see that. I don't find female ostriches attractive myself.
1: But I wonder if it's similar with emus.
0: Yeah, right, yeah.
1: That was my point.
0: Do you have to get ugly bloke carers, do you think, with that? That make them go, that female ostrich looks better by comparison. For more than a million years of history, the population or the human population of the world was under 26,000.
1: I'm sorry, say that again.
0: For a million years,
1: the
0: human population globally was under 26,000, they believe.
1: We've got towns bigger.
0: Oh, yeah, we do.
1: And that
0: was
1: the whole world.
0: Yeah, but this is, we're talking about talking about periods during the dinosaurs or towards the end of the dinosaurs.
1: It'd be very difficult to avoid incest.
0: Is that where your mind went, was it? Of all the options you went with. Be very difficult, yeah. I guess you're right.
1: We're
0: probably all related. We go back far enough.
1: Yeah, we are. So many people were related to Genghis Khan. It's not even funny.
0: Exactly.
1: Mine's a really just...
0: My wife does look a bit like me, actually.
1: She does. You're so vain. You married someone that looks like you.
0: Yeah.
1: A 2018 study. This really isn't that interesting.
0: Yeah. She doesn't have a beard, though. That's the point. Yeah.
1: A 2018 study found that between 63% to 72% of people wear the wrong shoe size.
0: Yeah. Sometimes I don't fit right, but I'll just...
1: Will you wear your wife's shoes?
0: We share, and she's actually a size smaller than me.
1: Can you feel it? Does it hurt your dootsies?
0: Yeah.
1: Why do it?
0: It's more convenience, really.
1: You can get bunyips or corns or whatever they're called. Bunyips. Bunyips.
0: Yes, I'll get some bunyips. There you go. Yeah, I'm a 12 and she's an 11, I think. But we make it work. She's got big feet for a woman.
1: She does.
0: That's because I married myself.
1: My husband has small feet for a man. I'm surprised he doesn't fall over.
0: What size is he?
1: I think like an 8.
0: You're joking.
1: Yeah.
0: I've got small hands for a man.
1: Yeah. He's got normal size hands.
0: Yes.
1: Normal size everything else. Small feet.
0: Okay. Thanks for clarifying everything else. That was
2: 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Got to get your facts on Friday. Got to be knowledgeable for the weekend. Weekend.
1: Maybe he's got a slightly small nose.
0: Great stuff. So hard to avoid incest. That was Get Fact Friday. Great stuff. 21 past 6, Morning Crew with Gabby and Dan.
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15: Good morning. It's Emma Clark with your local news and sports update. A proposed $17 million capital works program headlines Southern Grampians Shire Council's draft 2026-27 budget. Now open for community consultation. Emma Roberts has more.
16: $17 million has been allocated for capital works with major spending planned for roads, swimming pools, athletic facilities and upgrades at Hilac. Council has proposed a 2.75% rate rise along with increases to waste charges and parking fees. Mayor Dennis Heslin says the budget aims to maintain community services and facilities despite inflation, rising operational costs and ongoing financial pressures facing local government. Emma Roberts, Ace Radio.
15: And Southern Grampian Shire Mayor Dennis Heslin said himself that community consultation is important this week.
17: It's really important the community does contact council directly and just share that feedback. So our Lakes Edge development, our streetscape and our budget has also gone out for community consultation.
15: For more details and to have your say, head to the Southern Grampians Shire website. And Wannon MP Dan Tehan has weighed in on the federal budget fallout this week. He expressed extreme disappointment that no new funding was included for several key local roads.
18: Look, there is one-off additional funding for building stronger regions, so we will be campaigning hard to make sure that we get some benefit from that scheme. But one of the other very, very disappointing things in this budget is the Mobile Black Spot program, which the Coalition put in place in 2013 and which we've used very successfully in Wannon, that has been abolished.
15: And that's your local news update.
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15: The Portland Tigers will be looking for their first win of the 2026 Open Netball season when they take on Koroit tomorrow. The Tigers have struggled to be competitive so far this season, with every loss in the double digits. The Saints have found strong form, winning their last four games to sit in second place on the ladder. And that's your local sport.
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4: Your 4-day forecast for Western Victoria, partly cloudy today with winds north and northeasterly up to 30 k's an hour. We're heading for a top of 21 in Hamilton and Portland, 22 in Warrnambool. Dropping down to 13 tonight for the weekend. Tomorrow, cloudy with a very high chance of rain, 18. Sunday showers, 18. Monday, a possible shower, 17.
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20: Currently, it's 12 degrees.
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0: and Diet Pepsi at 6:43. I think she means Pepsi Max. 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
2: Oh, that's unbelievable. I can't believe that. That's crazy.
0: Well, it was the grand final rematch last night to kick off round 10 at the Gabba, and it was a 41-point win to last year's grand final losers, I suppose, Geelong. They beat the Brisbane Lions 117-76, a very impressive display by the Cats. Sean Manor kicked 5, I think, in the end. A big, big win for the Catters, who are just good year in, year out. I think there's a stat going around, and someone might correct me on this, but in the last 20 years, I think they've made the finals 18 times, made the top four 16 times, and the top two 11 times in that period, which is unbelievable. Won four premierships along the way as well in that period. So an amazing run. It's going to keep going. They're looking really good again in season 2026. No grand final hangover for them. The Brisbane Lions, I don't think they'll be worried too much. Sometimes a loss in May doesn't hurt. Reminds you of, you're not perfect. And so they might bounce back, I'm sure, the Brisbane Lions. But another great stat about Geelong as well. They broke a record last night, I believe, for the 461st consecutive match. So this dates back to, I think, late 2004. 461 games in a row, Geelong have had at least one player called Tom playing for them. It's been a Tomcat.
3: What a silly stat.
0: Yeah, great stat.
3: Who bothered to figure that out?
0: I don't know, but there are blokes like Atkins, Stewart, Harley, Hawkins. There's been a lot of Toms that have played for the Cats over the past 20-odd years, so well done to them. Tonight, we've got a couple of games at the Swannies and the Pies in Sydney. Unfortunately, Collingwood, they're missing a few more. Lipinski, Cameron, Penderbury all gone. The Swans welcome back Charlie, Curto and Tom McCartan. So you think the Swannies will get it done. A little later on in the evening, we've got the Gold Coast Suns versus Port Adelaide up in Darwin as well. And the Suns just don't seem to lose up in Darwin. Also talks of an AFLW origin clash, but not between the states, between Australia and Ireland.
3: Ooh.
0: Going to take place at North Sydney Oval in August. And it's not going to be a hybrid international rules game. It's going to be a genuine game of Aussie rules footy between the Aussies and the Irish about a week before the AFLW season proper starts. Last night in the NRLW, it was their State of Origin Game 2, of which New South Wales won. It was a thriller. Looked like Queensland have scored an equalising try in the corner late, only to have it disallowed by the video referee. So New South Wales win Game 2 and win the series. The final score there, 14 points to 10. It's Magic Round of the NRL this weekend up in Brisbane. Canterbury, Cronulla, followed by the Dolphins in South Sydney tonight. The Melbourne Storm play Parramatta tomorrow night. Big weekend for the A-League, so we've got the A-League men's semi-finals. League 2, both of these locked at 1-1. So we've got Adelaide versus Auckland. That is tonight, I believe. Then tomorrow night, Newcastle versus Sydney FC. And tomorrow is also the A-League Women's Grand Final between Melbourne City and Wellington Phoenix. That's at 4:15 tomorrow afternoon at Amy Park in Melbourne. That's pretty cool. Speaking of the round ball game, a pair of Cristiano Ronaldo's boots that were reportedly tossed into the bin have now been sold for £7,500, which actually is not a pretty good bargain, actually. So the silver and blue Nike boots were once worn by Ronaldo during 2004. Spell at Manchester United. Apparently, he just didn't like them. Just tossed them out. And then they've been rescued. 20 years later, here we go. They're being sold for £7,500, which is about what? 14,000 Australian dollars-ish.
3: Well, that's incredible. A good find from the garbage bin.
0: Exactly. Imagine getting through the bin and looking in there. Well played indeed. Cricket, just a real quick one. There's a bit of angst going on in the Big Bash at the moment. So there was talks that the Big Bash was going to get privatised and Indian owners were going to come in and whatnot. In the end, that didn't happen. Apparently, the players aren't stoked about that because they were banking on a big payday when it became a privately run thing, and doesn't look like it's going to be the case, I'm afraid. So that's a little bit disappointing. Also this weekend, we've got Suncorp Super Netball hitting the court. Melbourne Vixens, they're on top of the table. They're away to the Sunshine Coast Lightning tomorrow. The Melbourne Mavericks are away to the Adelaide Thunderbirds on Sunday. And I think that is all the sport I can muster. There's a bit happening this weekend. Good luck if you're taking the field or court. 6:48, Morning Crew with Gabby and Dan.
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0: Gabby, after today, we will be halfway through the calls, the daily winners of the 40k countdown, and still only one person, Nicole, in that final draw for the jackpot amount, currently sitting at 32 grand.
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11: 11 degrees in Melbourne, sunny atop today, 22 at 7 o'clock. Good morning. I'm David Armstrong. Police are yet to determine the cause of death of a man whose body has been found at Tarneit. Officers were called to Bruny Drive overnight, locking down the crime scene. And investigations revealed a company that won huge contracts on the big build as the leading supplier of female workers is owned by a male serial domestic violence abuser. The Age is reporting its site manager is a male drug trafficker accused of family violence and with links to bikies and violent criminals. The labour hire company, Women in Construction, is currently supplying dozens of female workers on North East Link. Previously, it managed more than 250 workers on rail and road projects, pocketing $2.5 million a week. Well, teachers are turning on their own union ahead of another day of wage negotiations with the government. Dozens of schools have voted to condemn the union's softly handling of their dispute, urging it to reinstate the threat of half-day strikes. The opposition's proposing a $22 billion tax policy, which would give workers an extra $1,000 over 4 years. Here's Nelson Scott.
12: Liberal leader Angus Taylor has delivered his budget replies, seeking to inspire disillusioned coalition supporters. He outlined a $22 billion plan, which would see all tax brackets indexed to inflation within 4 years, delivering the average worker $1,000. Mr. Taylor also vowed to do more for small business, increase defence spending, and cut migration. As One Nation continues to cannibalise the coalition's vote, he urged those who have abandoned the party to come back to the fold.
13: I hope you can begin to believe again.
12: The latest Roy Morgan poll shows One Nation as Australia's most popular political movement, with Labor second and the coalition wallowing on a primary vote of just 16%. Nelson Scott, Canberra.
11: Council officers in Port Phillip now have the power to confiscate the personal belongings of homeless people. The new laws have been introduced in a response to anti-social behaviour in a bid to get rough sleepers into crisis accommodation. Well, dermatologists say there's no need to put the baby in the bath every day. Is Gabrielle Hodson.
14: While there's not a kid who doesn't love their bath time, experts from the Australasian College of Dermatologists say the daily ritual is a product of modern convenience, with many parents finding the book bath bed approach the easiest way to get children to sleep. They've told News Corp kids are getting overwashed in Australia, where around 20% suffer eczema and would benefit from less bathing as well as soap-free products. Some parents report bathing newborns as sporadically as every 10 days, cleaning rear ends with wipes and barrier cream. Gabriel Hodson reporting.
11: In finance, Wall Street's up 370, $1.7224 US.
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11: A 4-minute, 3-goal blitz from Sean Manor helped Geelong to a 41-point win over Brisbane last night. The Cats Dynamo tore the match apart in the third term, before finishing with 30 touches and 5 goals at the Gabba. Coach Chris Scott says Manor was a standout.
15: Yeah, it was a really good game. He's been building into the year. The last few weeks he's started to look like himself a little bit more. He's a very, very good player, full stop, but the slippery conditions, there are some guys that sort of feel a bit more or look a bit more at home in those conditions, and he's such a smart, clever player, and his ball handling, even when others are finding it hard, is elite.
11: Tonight, Sydney hosts Collingwood. The Pies have made 4 changes, calling up Ed Allen and Will Parker. The Swans to regain Charlie Curnow. And that's the latest news and sports.
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2: Good morning. It's Emma Clark with your local news update. Regional roads, bridge funding and AI fire detection cameras were among the issues raised at Parliament this week by Glenelg Shire Councillor Karen Stevens. Representing Timbertowns Victoria as president, Councillor Stevens met with 6 political parties to seek pre-election commitments supporting rural communities and the forestry sector. She says better road maintenance is essential for freight movement across plantation regions where rail transport is not an option. Timbertowns Victoria is also advocating for more AI fire cameras, which have already detected dozens of fires across Victoria. The Allan government's daily fuel price cap is being criticised as a solution looking for a problem. Under the scheme, Western District petrol stations must report their highest fuel price for the following day, meaning prices can only move lower during trading. However, some operators are setting higher maximum prices to allow room to match competitors.
18: With Australasian Convenience and Petroleum Marketers Association Chief Executive Rowan Lee saying the cap is failing to deliver results.
19: We have this hybrid system which is meant to stop price fluctuations and people getting frustrated, but essentially it just means the highest price of the day is going to be in the morning at 6 a.m. and then it'll just come down during the course of the day. So people fill up on the way home from work, not on the way to work.
18: And a riot reminder is out for those who speed, with a South Australian woman suspended from driving for 3 months after being caught speeding near Mumbana last year. Portland Magistrates Court heard Stephanie Chant from Mount Gambier was clocked travelling at 137 kilometres an hour in a 100 zone on the Princes Highway. Chant told the court she was trying to get home quickly after returning from Bali while her partner was tired and grumpy. Magistrate Jared Bryant said Victorian law left no discretion, with drivers exceeding the limit by more than 35 kilometres an hour facing mandatory suspension. And that's your local news.
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18: The Roos will be searching for their second win of the open netball season when they host Terang at Mortlake tomorrow. The Kangaroos sit in eighth place on the Hampton League A-grade ladder with a win and a draw to their name, while the Bloods will be keen to snap a two-game losing streak. And that's your local sports update.
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22: Glenelg Hopkins CMA is looking after the land, water and biodiversity of our region. 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
0: Your four-day forecast for Western Victoria, partly cloudy today with winds north and northeasterly up to 30 k's an hour. We're heading for a top of 21 in Hamilton and Portland, 22 in Warrnambool. Dropping down to 13 tonight for the weekend. Tomorrow, cloudy with a very high chance of rain, 18. Sunday showers, 18. Monday, a possible shower, 17.
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0: Right now, it's 14 degrees.
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22: 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Try it today.
0: Past seven. It's a Friday edition of the Morning Crew with Gabby and Dan, with hoops on. So much happening.
2: Don't oversell.
0: No, there is. Coming up after 8 o'clock this morning, legendary Australian comedian Dave Hughes. Hughesy's going to join us for a chat. Look forward to that. Also, daily winner number 10 to the 40K countdown after 8 o'clock as well.
2: But in a moment, I want to know and test your opinions about water.
0: Opinions about water?
2: Apparently, people have a lot of strong opinions about water.
0: I have no feelings really either way.
2: Ooh,
0: or do I?
2: I think you might.
0: Okay, we'll get to it after Disco Lines and 10R Shade.

0: Michael, Katy Perry. A good reminder that Old School Friday is back this morning from 9. That is Teenage Dream at 7:15 here on The Morning Crew with Gabby and Dan.
1: Doing a bit of a science experiment this morning,
0: Mythbusters.
1: Daniel. Because apparently people have surprisingly strong opinions about water.
0: Do we?
1: Yes, 65% of us consider ourselves quite picky about the type of water that we drink.
0: Oh, yeah.
1: With more than half of people saying, no, I can tell you exactly what I'm drinking without being told. So this morning, I have brought in shot glasses.
0: Big shot glasses.
1: Yes, my father-in-law bought them. Anyway, so I've got shot glasses, and there's three of them in front of you labelled A, B, and C.
0: That's right, yes.
1: So there's three different types of water. There is tap water, there is bottled water, and there is filtered water.
0: And is that from the fridge? We have a water that comes out of the fridge?
1: That's the tap water.
0: Oh, okay.
1: That's linked to the tap.
0: Right,
1: the filtered water is from my house.
0: Oh.
1: So I got a glass cup,
0: yes,
1: and I put filtered water in it, and I glad wrapped it, and I drove it to work.
0: So I'm going to drink 3 shot glasses of water and try to tell you their origin.
1: Yes.
0: Right.
1: So okay. 4 in 10 people say they can identify bottled water versus tap water after the very first sip.
0: I don't mind any kind of water, I don't think. I don't think I'm snooty as some of these people are. I just like cold, chilled water. And sometimes the water that comes out of the tap isn't cold enough for me.
1: Yes.
0: I need it colder. So that's why I might get a bottle of water from the servo or the shops or something.
1: I can be snooty.
0: Right.
1: With my water.
0: With most things.
1: Shut up, Daniel.
0: Right.
1: But you can taste a difference. So, for example, when I go back to my family home, I find that water really quite intense.
0: Yeah.
1: But the house is also 150 years old. So the pipes, I imagine, are 150 years old.
0: You're right. But in saying that, we get told Australia has some of the cleanest drinking water of anywhere in the world.
1: Yeah, tastes naff.
0: Mm.
1: All right. So give it a go. You've got A, B, and C.
0: I've got to guess where they're from.
1: You've got to guess
0: where. Do I have to guess it immediately after I drink it, or can I drink all three and then go back through?
1: Well, 4 in 10 people say they can identify bottled versus tap water after the very first sip. But I'm happy for you to and ah.
0: Okay.
1: Until
0: A.
1: Bottoms up. Here's to Dan, he's true blue. You don't have to scull it. Now you can't go back and taste again. He's thinking.
0: I'm going to taste the next one. I've got an idea of what that
1: one is. You got an idea?
0: So this is just, if you're tuning in, this is just me drinking water.
1: What a Friday fun one.
0: Yeah, absolutely. Yeah. Busy Friday,
1: H2O
0: Friday.
1: It looks like a vodka shot, but it's not.
0: All right.
1: Or it could be schnapps. So Dan is now drinking from cup number B.
0: I'd say letter B. Okay, I'm piecing it together, I think.
1: You think you're piecing it together. Here. And now you've got number C, letter C. And he's sipping and he's sculling.
0: Oh, right. Yeah, no, that's thrown me that one.
1: Ooh.
0: Okay.
1: So again, there's bottled tap and my home.
0: The answer
1: filter.
0: Is I've got absolutely no idea. I just had 3 shots of water. 2 of them are colder than the other one.
1: Yeah.
0: So I am going to go, was the bottle in the fridge?
1: I'm not giving you any answers.
0: Okay. Well, I thought, my initial reaction, I thought A was the one that comes out of the fridge, the tap water here. That's what I thought. But then the C did taste an awful lot like our fridge water does. So I'm going to go with C, fridge water, B, bottle, A, the one that came from your home, the filtered one. So A, filter, B, fridge, C, tap.
1: Mm-mm.
0: No, they're getting you right
1: at all? You got the fridge one wrong.
0: Okay. Right.
1: You got your fridge and your bottled water wrong.
0: The other way, wrong way around.
1: Yeah.
0: Yeah, right.
1: Yeah.
0: Okay. It's harder to taste for me. They all tasted very similar. The only thing that was different about them to me was just their temperature. Yeah, some were colder than others.
1: So our filtered water at home, we were describing it to one of my husband's friends, and he's like, what's different? We're like, it takes out this, that, and whatever. It's mainly for my thyroid.
0: Yeah.
1: But then I said to him, the water tastes soft. And he was like,
0: soft?
1: And he tried it, and he's like, you're right, it does taste soft.
0: Oh, well, I've drunk all of it, so I can't go back and have another go.
1: I didn't know why you sculled it.
0: Oh, sorry.
1: Yeah, so for me it tastes softer. Oh, well, the answer
0: soft.
1: Is...
0: Soft? How do you mean soft?
1: I guess less minerals or something like that in it.
0: I didn't notice a soft taste about any of them, to be honest.
1: Okay.
0: The only difference I felt that I noticed was the temperature, and besides that, They just taste like water.
1: Yeah. Okay.
0: Tastes like water. Good clean tap water, but also good chilled water as well, which I like.
1: Ah, there
0: I don't
1: you go.
0: Think I can. I don't think I'm that much of a water snob.
1: I wish you didn't drink it all.
0: Yeah. Right. Sorry.
1: Because I reckon I could taste it immediately.
0: You know what I'm like around a shot glass, Gabby.
1: Just can't stop it.
0: One of them was vodka, actually. 20
1: No,
0: past seven.
1: That was no vodka. Wouldn't waste that on you.
0: Gabby, your turn.
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6: And joining me from Glenelg Hopkins CMA is the CEO, Adam. And Adam, coming up on May 20 is the project launch of the Green Sheep Project at Woolsthorpe. What is the Green Sheep Project?
7: The Green Sheep Project, yes. So, Steve, it's a national project for sheep and lamb producers to help them understand how reporting natural capital along the supply chain can, be implemented into their farm business to, basically get more benefits for all the good environmental works they are doing on their farms and, basically open up access to markets. So, look, at the moment, Steve, there's lots of tools and ideas out there in the natural capital world, but it's pretty hard for producers to navigate or know how to implement them in their farming businesses. So, this project aims to, test all those tools with trial farms right across our catchment, where farmers are using these tools in the real world, and set farmers up for the supply chain reporting that, some big companies are now asking for.
6: Okay.
7: We've had a lot of interest so far for farms to be recognised as a trial site, and, we've still got opportunities for more. But the launch, so this is pretty exciting. It's the launch for Victoria as this part of the national projects on Wednesday, May the 20th. It's going to be at the Midfield Group's farm, Kalea.
6: Okay.
7: At Woolsthorpe.
6: From 10 a.m, I believe.
7: That's right. It'll include the launch, but also a short speaker program featuring Agfluencer Tara Farms. We've got local Nuffield scholar Johnny Gardner and, of course, the Midfield Group. And then, of course, they'll do a paddock walk with all the farm managers around Kalea.
6: Now, RSVPs are essential, I'm seeing. So they're limited numbers?
7: Yeah, limited numbers. It's a free event, but, we do need to get RSVPs for catering. Just RSVP by the CMA website or contact Elizabeth Beaver at the CMA. And also just contact the CMA too if you want to be considered for one of those trial sites.
6: The Green Sheep Project, Wednesday, May 20 out at Woolsthorpe. Adam, we'll catch up with you in a fortnight.
7: Cheers, Steve.
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0: was,
1: yeah, it's good.
0: Yeah, but it was unexpected. He came to your house, he's like, I think I've just signed up for a charity. Well played.
1: Here's Chapel Roan. Good luck, babe. 7:30 morning crew. It's

0: Good luck, babe. It's 7:34. This is The Morning Crew with Gabby and Dan. What's still to come? Plenty. Mad Minute. 40K Countdown. Daily Winner number 10. Dave Hughes joining us for a chat. But next, local news and Gabby with all the trending.
1: Well, Victoria and David Beckham currently have beef with a guy from Perth.
0: What?
1: Yeah, I know.
0: Has Brooklyn moved to Perth?
1: No, I don't think so.
0: No, okay. It's a different guy. We'll get to it next on The Morning Crew with Gabby and Dan.
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12: Good morning. It's Emma Clark with your local news update. Southern Grampian Shire residents are being invited to have their say on Council's draft 2026-27 budget and long-term financial plan. With more, here's Emma Roberts.
13: Key projects include road upgrades, swimming pool renewals, works at Hilac, playground improvements and stormwater infrastructure. Council is also proposing a 2.75% rise in line with the state government cap. Community feedback on the draft budget and long-term financial plan is open until May 27. Emma Roberts, Ace Radio.
12: And Southern Grampian Shire Mayor Dennis Heslin himself has said it's important that residents take part in consultation processes.
14: It's really important the community does contact council directly and just share that feedback. So our Lakes Edge development, our streetscape and our budget has also gone out for community consultation.
12: A few days on and there's still many seeing the federal budget as being full of broken promises and overall a huge letdown for regional Victorians. Our member for Wannon, Dan Tien, said when it came to regional infrastructure, there was also little to cheer about, with little to no funding allocated for regional projects, especially in our area.
15: Sadly, we're seeing federal Labor do exactly what the state Labor government has done, and that is cut funding to our local roads. So there is a huge investment by Anthony Albanese in the suburban rail loop, and yet when it comes to the Princes Highway, when it comes to getting more carriages on our trains to Warrnambool, there is nothing.
12: And that's your local news update.
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12: The Portland Tigers will search for their first win of the 2026 Open netball season when they take on Koroit tomorrow. The Tigers have struggled to be competitive throughout 2026 so far, with every loss coming with a double-digit score. The Saints have found strong form, winning their last four games to sit in second place. And the Hamilton Roos will also be looking for their second win of the season when they host Terang Mortlake tomorrow. And that's your local sport.
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16: Your four-day forecast for Western Victoria, partly cloudy today with winds north and northeasterly up to 30 k's an hour. We're heading for a top of 21 in Hamilton and Portland, 22 in Warrnambool. Dropping down to 13 tonight for the weekend. Tomorrow, cloudy with a very high chance of rain, 18. Sunday, showers, 18. Monday, a possible shower, 17.
11: Harvey Norman Hamilton, your local computer specialists.
16: Right now, it's 14 degrees.
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0: All right, Gabby, we've got plenty to do this morning, including Mad Minute very soon. Your chance to win $1,000. We'll ask for your calls in about 10 or 12 minutes. Right now, Gabby, what is trending today?
2: Well, the Beckhams have beef with a guy that lives in Perth. So their luxury renovation plans have reportedly been blocked by a man called James Worthington. He presents himself as a concerned local resident. I think this is in the Cotswolds. Anyway,
0: yeah.
2: And it's been revealed that he actually lives 14,000 kilometres away in WA in Perth.
0: Right.
2: And he's been away from the UK since 2019. But he doesn't like what the Beckhams are doing. Urbanising the countryside, some light pollution, drip feeding applications as well. But the actual people of the village, and there's only about 160 people who are affected, including parish leaders going, we've never heard of him. But he keeps blocking their renovations.
0: Yeah,
2: how frustrating would that be?
0: It would be frustrating. How does he have so much pull?
2: I'm not entirely sure.
0: Okay.
2: I'm not entirely sure how he's doing it.
0: Yeah.
2: But yeah, he's causing them grief from very far away.
0: Literally the other side of the world.
2: Yes. So well done to James Worthington, I guess.
0: Good luck to him.
2: FIFA has officially announced a Super Bowl-style halftime show for the upcoming World Cup final.
0: Mm.
2: And Coldplay frontman Chris Martin made the announcement alongside Elmo.
0: Of course he did.
3: But what I'd really like to ask is if you could help try and find some giant stars to be part of the show.
4: How about Madonna? Yeah, Elmo loves Madonna.
3: That is a fantastic idea.
4: Thank you.
5: What about BTS? Butter, me favorite song. And cookie ingredient.
3: That's a brilliant idea. The only thing is, how do we get hold of BTS? Wait, who's on the phone, Elmo?
4: BTS. Elmo has him on speed dial.
0: Of course he does.
2: And also Shakira. So it's going to be Madonna, Shakira and BTS for a Super Bowl-style halftime show at the FIFA Grand Final, which is going to be happening, I think, July 19. Same concept as NFL, high octane, increased global viewership, get people who aren't soccer fans interested in it as well.
0: Well, July 19, American time, July 20, it's in New Jersey, the final. Well, pretty close to New York City anyway.
2: Stadium or whatever it's called.
0: Yeah, I can't use sponsorships of World Cup, so it's just New York Stadium in New Jersey.
2: That's why it was called New York, New Jersey Stadium.
0: It's like when the Women's World Cup was here the other year, they'd have to play their games at Melbourne Rectangular Stadium.
2: That's
0: not Amy Park. Anyway, if you want to cheer on the Socceroos, some really family-friendly time slots this year's World Cup. They play Turkey on a Sunday afternoon at 2 p.m.
2: Is good.
0: They play the USA at 5 a.m. and also Paraguay at midday. A Friday game midday. So some plenty family-friendly time slots there here for the World Cup coming up soon.
2: Hey, just moments ago, Delta Goodrum secured her place in the Eurovision Grand Final along with 9 other performers.
0: So Delta was singing this one.
2: It involved pyrotechnics, dazzling lights. Delta then climbed onto her glittery grand piano and she delivered the final chorus there. At one stage, she was like pretty high in the air. Podium came out of the stadium and she's just like floating in the air.
0: Yeah, okay.
2: I actually thought she was fabulous and might win.
0: Oh, really?
2: Like, really good.
0: Okay.
2: It was really good.
0: She ticks a lot of boxes. She's attractive. She's a good singer.
2: She's known. To a degree.
0: Is she known in that part of the world?
2: I think a little bit. Okay. More than like Dami Im.
0: And the milkshake guy from last year.
2: Yeah, but Dami Im came second.
0: I think if Australia win it, I think we've had some really goodwill from the European nations, but I feel like if Australia win it...
2: It doesn't feel right.
0: They're going to go, well, actually, we've been nice, but this is ridiculous. They're a long way away from Europe.
2: We'll just call this Vision.
0: Is there an Asian Vision coming up this year or something?
2: K-pop one from memory.
0: Yeah, there we go. Maybe we'll answer that as well. Send Delta there too.
2: And just lastly, Elf Cosmetics. You wouldn't know it, but a lot of people use it. It's an affordable cosmetics brand.
0: I always called it ELF.
2: Or ELF.
0: Yeah,
2: Elf.
0: Right.
2: The co-founder of that is Scott Vincent Borba, but he's swapping the beauty business for priesthood. I just thought this was quite interesting.
0: Okay.
2: So a billionaire entrepreneur worth over $3 billion US dollars, that's the estimate, is going to be ordained as a Catholic priest later this month. So was once the poster boy for luxury living and now lives in a tiny little room.
0: Listen, he's got a lot of money, and obviously that's he's found his calling in a couple different ways. So good luck to him.
2: Just the career pivot I thought was fascinating.
0: It'd be nice to make a lot of money and then go, you know what, I'm going to do what I really want to do now.
2: So can you now spend that money if you become a priest? Like, can you still spend it all, or are you meant to give it more to charity and live more humbly? Do you kind of get what I mean?
0: Question. Yeah, that's a good question, actually. I'm not sure about that. That's a big collection plate.
2: You need a truck.
0: Trending news online, themorningcrew.com.au at 7:49. 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
0: Well, Gabby, coming up next Thursday, it's the very popular Hamilton-based hospital auxiliary luncheon. It's happening over at Alexandra House between midday and 2 p.m. Dr. Alison Kennedy from the National Centre for Pharma Health will be the guest speaker on the day.
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0: Frustrating if you're Tasmanian.
2: Why?
0: $50 a head, that's a bit much. Morning Crew with Gabby and Jen.

0: Pantheress and Zara Larson stateside at 4 to 8. Morning crew with Gabby and Dan. Time to play Bad Minute for the last time for a little while, actually. Gabby and I are away next week, so you can be our last player and winner. 1-300-799-31. 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
6: 12 degrees in Melbourne, sunny at top today, 22 at 8 o'clock. Good morning. I'm David Armstrong. Another nightclub has been firebombed. Gillian Lantouris from Channel 9's at the scene in the city.
7: For the third time, Bar Bambi on ACDC Lane has been struck by arsonists. I'm looking at it right now. It's all cordoned off. There is a red jerry can in the middle of the street here. Doesn't look to be too much damage from what I can see. It looks like they just try to get into the front again, but of course, as I said, third time, and this is all part of Melbourne's hospitality war we're facing at the moment.
6: And two men are on the run after setting a truck on fire, then trying to torch another at Sunshine North. Stephanie Wacklewick has that story.
8: A truck was parked on Cut Street in Sunshine North when it's believed two men smashed the windows, pouring an accelerant inside and set it alight. Police say they then tried to set another truck on fire, which was parked next to it, but they were unsuccessful and fled in a white van. About 4 hours later, it's believed two people also tried to set fire to a number of trucks parked at a business on Homewood Road in nearby Tottenham. But police say at this stage, it's still unclear whether the two incidents are linked. Stephanie Wacklewick in Sunshine North.
6: There's a crime scene at Tarneet where a body has been found, body of a man found on Bruni Drive, and police say the circumstances surrounding his death are yet to be established. One person is dead. There are fears for several others after a bus rollover in North Queensland. Here's Georgina Winter.
9: 29 passengers were on board the coach travelling along the Bruce Highway from Cairns to Airlie Beach yesterday afternoon when it left the road and rolled onto its side at Gumloo, north of Bowen. Rescue helicopters were dispatched to the scene, with injured passengers flown to nearby hospitals in Townsville, Eyre and Bowen. One passenger has been confirmed dead. The bus driver, a 70-year-old man among the injured, was transported to hospital with minor injuries. Investigations into what caused the crash are ongoing, with the forensic crash unit appealing to witnesses. Georgina Winter reporting.
6: The upside-down W-class tram sculpture outside the Grand Hotel at the corner of Flinders and Spencer Streets is being removed. Lord Mayor Nick Rees says its time's up.
10: We're doing this after very careful consideration and in agreement with the artist. It is showing signs of deterioration and there's potential safety risks with it in its state, and so by agreement we are retiring it.
6: Australia's Delta Goodrum has made it through to the Eurovision Grand Final in Vienna. Other qualifiers from the second semi-final include Denmark, Albania, Cyprus and Czechia. In finance, Wall Street is up 370 points and the dollar is trading at 72.24 US.
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6: Brisbane coach Chris Fagan says Geelong's hunger was superior last night, but he's not going to overreact to one loss after going down to the Cats by 41 points at the Gabba. The Lions levelled the scores late in the second quarter before being outplayed for the rest of the night. Cats coach Chris Scott.
11: The third quarter, when we put them under a little bit of more pressure going forward, won the ball around the middle. It's hard to do against that quality. And a few fell our way as well. And the modern game is such a game of momentum. When you have it, you've got to ride it, especially against a team like this, because you know they're always going to come back.
6: Charlie Kurnow returns to the Swans tonight to face Collingwood. The Pies making four changes for the SCG clash. Also tonight, Gold Coast plays Port Adelaide in Darwin. Suns star Matt Rowe back after 2 weeks on the sidelines. And that's the latest news and sport.
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14: Morning, it's Emma Clark with your local news update. Southern Grampian Shire Mayor Dennis Heslin has said that it's important locals get in touch about issues in their region, whether it's to make suggestions or to highlight something that needs addressing. Councillor Heslin says it's important community members contact Shire directly and hand over their feedback.
15: When community contacts us directly, it's, you know, it's where Glen Thompson Pool finds itself now. It's there were four lots of land that were proposed for sale. Three of those are now not going for sale and one's under further review. So it's really important the community does contact council directly and just share that feedback. So our Lakes Edge development, our streetscape and our budget has also gone out for community consultation until May 26.
14: Police are urging the public to help locate wanted man Dylan Bausch, who is known to spend time in the Portland and Southwest region. The appeal comes after officers arrested a 28-year-old Terang man during investigations into a string of alleged offences across southwest Victoria. Bausch, aged 25, remains wanted on a warrant relating to drug offences, with detectives continuing to search known associates and addresses linked to him. Anyone with information is being asked to contact Crime Stoppers. And Glenelg Shire Councillor Karen Stevens has been advocating for regional communities at State Parliament as part of Timbertown's Victoria's pre-election campaign. Councillor Stevens, who serves as the organisation's president, met with six political parties calling for more funding for rural roads, freight bridges and AI fire detection systems. She says reliable transport infrastructure is vital for the forestry industry and regional economies. The AI camera network being promoted by the group has reportedly detected almost 90 unplanned fires across the state during the past two summer bushfire seasons. And that's your local news.
5: Local sport for Taylor Motors Hamilton. 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
14: The Portland Tigers will be hoping to break a two-game losing streak when they host Koroit this weekend. The Saints have won their last two games, with both victories coming by more than 70 points. The Tigers will be looking for a win to get their season back on track after slipping to sixth place on the Hampton League ladder. And that's your local sports update.
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17: Glenelg Hopkins CMA is looking after the land, water and biodiversity of our region. 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
18: Your four-day forecast for Western Victoria, partly cloudy today with winds north and northeasterly up to 30 k's an hour. We're heading for a top of 21 in Hamilton and Portland, 22 in Warrnambool. Dropping down to 13 tonight for the weekend. Tomorrow, cloudy with a very high chance of rain, 18. Sunday showers, 18. Monday, a possible shower, 17.
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19: Right now, it's 14 degrees.
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18: Friday Mad Minute. Last time we do a Mad Minute for a week or so, so a big opportunity for Jamie to have a win. Good morning, mate.
21: Good morning, crew. How you going?
18: Going well. How's your weekend looking?
21: Look pretty good heading down to Melbourne, going to two games of footy. Your Tigers, my partner's a Tiger, so we're going to watch the Tigers.
18: Yep.
21: And then watching the Hawks versus the D's.
18: I like it.
19: Are you a Hawks fan?
21: I'm definitely a Hawks fan. Okay.
18: That sounds like a wonderful weekend, although I don't think your partner's going to leave Marvel Stadium happy on Sunday afternoon. I did feel sorry for one of the Richmond guys yesterday. They announced there's a debutante, a guy by the name of Noah Roberts Thompson, but he's literally the last available man we have.
21: Oh,
18: I've got so many injuries. It's like, if you're not playing this week, mate, you're never going to play.
19: Well,
18: so
19: Daniel,
18: have a great debut. Jamie, what are you spending $1,000 on if you win, mate?
21: Well, look, not sure, but I'll probably spend it on something enjoyable, like a holiday or some tickets to somewhere, something like that.
19: I love
18: good
19: it.
18: Stuff.
19: An all experience.
18: Right. 10 questions, 60 seconds, 10 correct answers get you $1,000. We're kicking things off with a bonus question answer. We gave this answer away just before Carrie and Tommy yesterday afternoon.
19: Go, Jamie, bonus. Which country has the highest life expectancy as of 2026?
21: Monaco.
19: What spark of electricity is in the air and it often accompanies thunder?
21: Static.
19: What shape is a roundabout sign in Australia?
21: Pass.
19: What is the capital of Ireland?
21: Dublin.
19: Amy Winehouse's worldwide hit album of 2006 was titled Back to What?
21: Back to Now.
19: Mr. Fredrickson, Russell and Doug are all characters from which Disney Pixar movie?
21: Frozen.
19: The romance TV series Heated Rivalry is centred on players of what sport?
21: Soccer.
19: What famous film festival is currently happening in France?
21: Cannes.
19: Name Batman's crime-fighting partner.
21: Robin.
19: What winged cherub is commonly associated with Valentine's Day?
21: The arrow, the lady that shoots the arrow with the
19: Cupid
21: heart surrounding it.
19: Cupid.
18: Cupid, I think, yeah. Cupid's what you're after. Yeah. All right.
21: So. And circle for the roundabout, I don't know.
18: No. Well, you said what spark electricity in the air often accompanies thunder. We were looking for lightning.
19: I was looking
18: we
19: for
18: take
19: lightning.
18: Static?
19: I have no idea. Static's okay. In the air, my
18: I'll
19: friend.
18: Give you half a mark for that. The shape of a roundabout sign is actually a triangle. It's like a giveaway sign with a roundabout in the middle. Amy Winehouse's album was Back to Black, not Back to Now. Mr. Fredrickson, Russell and Doug are from the movie Up, not Frozen. Heated Rivalry is about ice hockey players, not soccer players. And I'll give you a Cupid. 1, 2, 3, 4, 5. Five, Jamie. We cannot.
21: Pretty ordinary.
18: Cannot give you $1,000 today, mate. That's okay, but a wonderful weekend coming up. Have a great time in Melbourne. Go your Hawks. Go my Tigers on Sunday. We'll chat again soon.
21: Cheers, crew. Thanks very much.
18: Good on you. There's Jamie having a crack at Mad Minute. No luck today and no Mad Minute for a little while, actually. Gabby and I are off next week, so it'll be back the week after. Keep an ear on the bonus.
2: bonus question and answers before then, I guess.
3: We'll probably just give it to you.
2: Yeah.
3: We'll be nice.
2: I don't know.
3: Hey, do you remember what was said 11 days ago?
2: I don't think we'll give you a bonus question answer this afternoon. It'll probably be some point late next week or early the week after. Anyway, we'll work that out.
3: Not my circus, not my monkeys. I will be on the holidays.
2: Man, man, back soon, I'm sure. Morning Crew with Gabby and Dan. We've got Dave Hughes coming up soon, a 40K countdown as well.
22: Let's get the party started. See you at the bar, you was hardly talking. That's when I knew that your heart was scarring. Friends to lovers need a part to star in. Like, wait, babe, let me ask your pardon.

0: Eat World and the middle at 18 past 8 on the morning crew with Gabby and Dan. As we're reminded that Old School Friday is back in less than an hour. Dave Hughes is going to join us for a chat. He's touring regionally once again. Hughesy online in just a moment. Before we get there, though, it's time for Daily Winner number 10.
1: Halfway.
0: Yeah. Gee whiz, where has the time gone? Hopefully we get somebody else in the draw today.
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0: It's Dan the Cash Man, and here we are almost at the halfway point of the 40K countdown. We might recap where we're at on the other side of this conversation. We're after a Jonathan this morning with some exciting news, if he picks up.
3: Hello.
0: Jonathan.
3: Who's calling?
0: It's Dan the Cash Man here. How you going?
3: Good, how are you, Dan?
0: Oh, I'm really well, mate. This is a very exciting call, hopefully. I'm letting you know your daily winner number 10 of the 40K countdown.
3: Oh, really?
0: Now, Jonathan, here's the catch, mate. You've got to make a decision, and you've got to make it pretty quick. So, we can give you an instant $1,000, or you could go into the final draw. There's only one other person in the running for that. The draw is currently sitting at $33,000, so the odds of winning are pretty high, but you're not guaranteed, of course, unlike the $1,000. Which would you like to choose, mate?
3: I'll take the $1,000.
0: Oh, the instant money. I don't blame you, mate. $1,000 just for answering your phone this morning. You've got it. Well done.
3: Thank you.
0: So there you have it. 10 daily winners. 9 have chosen to take the instant $1,000. That means our overall jackpot is sitting at $31,000, and there's only one person in the running for that, and that is Nicole. Next week, I feel, is going to be the week that more people choose to go into that draw. Remember, it's going to be no less than $21,000 and now no more than $31,000. And at the absolute most, there will only be 11 people in the draw for that. And that's assuming everyone from here on in goes into that jackpot draw. We will see. 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
0: Well, Gabby, some big local footy and netty games to sink your teeth into this weekend. So in the Hampton League, the Hamilton Kangaroos, they're taking on Terang Mortlake in Hamilton. That's at Melville Oval, of course. Opening bounce or ball up, I suppose, happening tomorrow afternoon at 2:55pm.
19: At the same time, Koroit will take on Portland down in Koroit at Victoria Park.
0: Meanwhile, in the South West League, Westerns, Dartmoor, Cavendish and Tirandarra are all at home this weekend.
19: Ooh. There you go. So lots of country footy and netty. Good luck if you're taking the field or court.
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0: anyone. Because you know, and I was afraid they'd laugh at me, which is, you know, and I used to be worried about getting laughed at, and then eventually I realised that that's what I want to be laughed at. So, except when you're on a footy field, you know, and you think you're a footy hero and you drop a mark and 30,000 people laugh really hard, that was actually humiliating.
1: But you could have
0: I got a goal, I know, and I got about 1 second to celebrate before Mitch Robinson knocked me over again. So. So you've got to remember, I kicked that goal with five broken ribs and a punctured lung, you know, yeah. which happened in the first quarter. So I went in the ruck and got you know, knocked over by a Dan Gorringe, who's an internet star, who's 7 foot tall. And I already had five broken ribs and a punctured lung, so... I mean, I thought that brave act would inspire the Carlton Footy Club this year. It hasn't. So I was disappointed by that. So,
2: well, Dermy in the 89 grand final, Husey in the 2025 Legends game. They've both been immortalised. Husey, we can't wait to see you around the traps, mate. Lots of shows coming up between now and the end of August. As I said, Phillip Island, Swan Hill, Castlemaine, Wangaratta, Albury, Wodonga. Grab your tickets and all the deets at davehughes.com.au. Husey, you're a legend, mate. Thank you so much for joining us this morning. All the best with the rest of the tour.
0: Anytime, guys. I'm desperate for attention, so you just ring me.
1: Desperate.
0: If you want to.
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10: It's Emma Clark with your local news update. Good morning. Southern Grampian Shire Council has unveiled its draft 2026-27 budget, outlining more than $17 million in infrastructure and community projects. Emma Roberts has the details.
11: $17 million has been allocated for capital works with major spending planned for roads, swimming pools, athletic facilities and upgrades at Hilac. Council has proposed a 2.75% rate rise along with increases to waste charges and parking fees. Mayor Dennis Heslin says the budget aims to maintain community services and facilities despite inflation, rising operational costs and ongoing financial pressures facing local government. Emma Roberts, Ace Radio.
10: Warren MP Dan Tehan has pointed out several flaws in the federal budget this week, with Mr. Tehan saying a coalition implemented program has received no funding.
12: One of the other very, very disappointing things in this budget is the mobile black spot program, which the coalition put in place in 2013 and which we've used very successfully in Wannon. That has been abolished.
10: The Allan government's fuel price cap has come under fire from the fuel industry, and Mead claims it's not helping motorists. Petrol stations across the Western District are required to lock in their maximum fuel price a day in advance, although they can lower prices throughout the day. Industry groups say some retailers are now nominating higher prices to maintain flexibility, with Australasian Convenience and Petroleum Marketers Association Chief Executive Rowan Lee saying the policy is ineffective.
13: We have this hybrid system which is meant to stop price fluctuations and people getting frustrated, but essentially it just means the highest price of the day is going to be in the morning at 6 a.m. and then it'll just come down during the course of the day. So people fill up on the way home from work, not on the way to work.
10: And that's your local news.
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10: The Hamilton Kangaroos women's footy side take on Terang Mortlake this Sunday at home. It's been an on-and-off start to the season for the Roos, who have two wins but suffered a disappointing 129-point defeat to Tirindara last weekend, while the Bloods are still searching for their first win of the season. And that's your local sport.
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2: Your 4-day forecast for Western Victoria, partly cloudy today with winds north and northeasterly up to 30 k's an hour. We're heading for a top of 21 in Hamilton and Portland, 22 in Warrnambool. Dropping down to 13 tonight for the weekend. Tomorrow, cloudy with a very high chance of rain, 18. Sunday, showers, 18. Monday, a possible shower, 17.
7: Harvey Norman Hamilton, your local computer specialists.
2: And right now, 15 degrees.
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7: 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Try it today.

0: right at 8:45. This is the Morning Crew with Gabby and Dan. And as the weather, I guess, starts to take a little bit of a turn as we get towards the full winter months, maybe escaping to the movies might be a good idea.
1: By all reports, if you head to the cinema to see Hugh Jackman's new movie, it's called The Sheep Detectives, you'll be thoroughly impressed.
0: I have heard good things.
1: It's a quirky kind of movie. So sheep are solving a murder mystery because Hugh Jackman, spoiler.
0: Right.
1: He dies. He's the shepherd of the sheep, and then they use that knowledge, because he used to read them crime novels, to solve his murder.
0: Well, I've got a little bit of the trailer, but Gabby has basically just said what happens in it, but we'll listen to it anyway. Enjoy.
2: Wake up! Everybody, wake up!
3: We found George on the grass, and he's not moving.
0: What?
4: Lily, tell us what to do!
3: Our shepherd was murdered. And we shall solve the crime.
1: I didn't realise that was the part of the trailer that you got. It was exactly what I said. Right, so it's super quirky, right? Really random. And so far, it's got a whopping 94% on Rotten Tomatoes.
0: Yeah.
1: To put that in perspective, it's the highest rated film of Hugh Jackman's career.
0: Really?
1: Yes.
0: He's had some good ones along the way too.
1: He has. But something else that probably has a 94% chance of happening. One, you'll enjoy the movie. Number two, you'll cry.
0: Oh, is it sad?
1: So, it's a children's movie. Mm. It's a family-friendly movie.
0: It's got talking sheep. It's like Babe, but 30 years on.
1: Exactly right. So it's a kid's movie, but it's unexpectedly causing adults to cry.
0: Oh, no.
1: Because it's got grief, it's got loss, it's got, I guess, the friendship or connection between animals and humans.
0: Yeah.
1: And a lot of people are saying that they're crying.
0: Oh, do I want to go to the movies to cry, though?
1: Maybe.
0: Oh,
1: it's good for your health.
0: I don't like to feel.
1: Yeah, you don't like to feel at all.
0: No.
1: But you should. So the other thing I read today is that crying is good for your health, right? So it reduces cortisol. The cortisol comes out of your eyes, right? But what I wasn't expecting from this scientific report is they said, the ideal amount of time to cry in a week, 2 to 4 times.
0: Well, that's ridiculous.
1: 2 to 4? Who's got time for that?
0: I haven't cried 2 to 4 times the last decade, I don't think.
1: Okay, no, I cry more than you.
0: Okay, yeah, right, yeah.
1: But it always makes me tired and gives me a headache. I don't have time. I don't time to have a headache and be tired 4 times in a week. No matter how good it is for my health. So go watch The Sheep Detectives, have a little cry, all in the name of your health.
0: Okay, good. I don't do many things for my health, but maybe seeing The Sheep Detectives.
1: 2 to 4 times?
0: The last time I got teary during a TV show or movie was an episode of Bluey.
1: Oh.
0: It was the cricket episode.
1: Oh, I haven't seen it.
0: Shows the connection between man and cricket. I loved it. 12 to 9. Morning Crew with Gabby and Dan.
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0: 4 to 9, and we're about to be gone here on The Morning Crew with Gabby and Dan.
1: See you in 11 days.
0: Okay, yes, no, we're off next week. So Jamie's filling in for us. We're back the week after here on The Morning Crew with Gabby and Dan. Stay safe, have fun. I guess we'll chat to you then.
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0: today with a great property to tell us about is Dye and Dye. We're talking about a lovely place on 6 Lonsdale Street up on Church Hill.
1: Certainly is. We've got a 4-bedroom, 1-bathroom house which really does offer a position with a lot of potential.
0: It looks like a very short stroll to the CBD.
1: Certainly is. And this house is perfectly fine the way it is, but it really would respond well to a great renovation because the backyard is fantastic. So, you know, you could take advantage of that nice aspect outside and have a beautiful home.
0: Indeed, looking at the backyard, you can put up a little golf net there and have a decent swing amongst it, or, you know, a place for the dogs to run around.
1: That's right, a bit of backyard cricket. Yep. It is. It's a great house with a lot of potential.
0: It's got a hills hoist.
1: It does.
0: Nothing says more Australian than a hills hoist. I love a hills hoist. The best drying mechanism ever invented, particularly during the summer. Clothes just smell and feel better on a hills hoist.
1: It certainly does, and there's a lot of room to spin that hills hoist in this backyard.
0: Or goon lotto. It's been recently restumped.
1: It has, and so the hard work has been done. So that starts a good base for any work that you want to do.
0: Yeah, indeed. It's got a great outdoor entertaining area, like a back porch there.
1: Yeah, it's got a lovely big undercover veranda. Mm-hmm. 3 very good sized bedrooms, and then there's a smaller one that could be a study if you want it to be. But yes, it's in a fantastic location.
0: Indeed. 4 bedrooms, as you said, the 1 bathroom. It looks very open too, looking at the lounge room area.
1: Yeah, the lounge room and the sort of kitchen all flow in together. Mm-hmm. And then, of course, you've got that lovely sort of veranda that takes in the views of that backyard.
0: And high ceilings, and let's be said, it's got a white picket fence.
1: It's got the white picket fence, which is very Church Hill.
0: If you want to find out more about 6 Lonsdale Street, contact the great team at Southern Grampians Livestock and Real Estate, or check out their website.

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3: 13 degrees in Melbourne. Sunny atop today. 22 at 9 o'clock. Good morning. I'm David Armstrong. Two 16-year-old boys have been caught trying to set fire to Bar Bambi in Melbourne's ACDC Lane. The third time it's been attacked by arsonists in a month. Police were patrolling the city in response to the escalating attacks on hospitality venues. They say the boys were seen running out of a Kia with a jerry can, smashing the bar's windows, then trying to pour the fuel inside. They were arrested at the scene, but the driver got away. Questions have been raised how a women-only hire company, which ripped millions out of the big build, could be owned and operated by a male serial domestic violence abuser. Nick McKenzie at The Age says it's incomprehensible how they got away with it.
4: The company involved is on the big build as we speak right now, supplying about 90 workers, making a mozza from the taxpayer. It's called Women in Construction, led by women, for women, in fact, owned by a bloke who's been convicted of family domestic violence offences, was previously managed by a guy who did 8 years in prison for very serious drug trafficking in Queensland, is now facing family violence charges himself.
3: The Prime Minister claims the opposition's budget's focused on fighting One Nation rather than promoting alternative policy ideas. Liberal leader Angus Taylor used his budget reply to announce a $22 billion plan to gradually cut income tax. Welfare benefits would be restricted for Australian citizens and immigration would be linked to housing availability. Spruiking the government's own budget measures, Anthony Albanese argues the opposition plan's flawed.
5: Angus Taylor's focused on fighting off One Nation. We're interested in building our nation. That's the difference. Now, Angus Taylor has no solutions. He can come up with a whole range of things. Without any costings, they can't be taken seriously.
3: Millions of dollars worth of cocaine has been intercepted at Melbourne Airport, hidden in a fruit shipment. The AFP and Border Force have revealed they found 14 kilograms of cocaine in an air cargo shipment last week. It was hidden within 2 tons of fruit pulp in 16 boxes. 5 Italian nationals have died in a scuba diving accident in the Maldives. Is the BBC's Ambarasan Etherajan.
6: 5 Italians set out to explore caves at a depth of 50 metres and the crew of the ship they were travelling on reported them missing when they failed to resurface. Aircraft, speedboats and Coast Guard divers were deployed for a major search. Officials said one body had been found. It's believed the remaining 4 were inside the same cave. Officials said it was the worst single diving accident in the Maldives.
3: Australia's through to the Eurovision Grand Final in Vienna. Delta Goodrum wowing crowds with her song Eclipse in the semi-final. Finance, the dollar, 72.24 US.
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3: Sean Manner starred for Geelong in last night's 41-point win over Brisbane, booting 5 goals and finishing with 30 touches. Cats coach Chris Scott says Tom Stewart was also impressive with 28 disposals, was impenetrable in defence with an incredible 17 intercept possessions.
7: I don't rate his games, but if I said that he just looked like himself, that's high praise. Sort of take it from me. I thought he did everything well. It was 20 seconds ago when he came off, but he should have sat out. It was a pretty special game. He assures me he's fine. Just got a little corky in his calf.
3: Collingwood facing ladder leader Sydney tonight, while Port Adelaide's in Darwin taking on Gold Coast. And Matilda's captain Sam Kerr's announced she'll leave Super League club Chelsea tomorrow after 6 years with the squad. And that's the latest news and sport.
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9: It's Emma Clark with your local news headlines. Warren MP Dan Tehan has pointed out several flaws in the federal budget this week. Mr. Tehan has said a coalition implemented program has received no funding in the mobile black spot program. Last night, Leader of the Opposition, Angus Taylor, has said he'll open a small business measure that allows tradies to immediately write off a new ute on tax. He also said he'll boost funding for housing and is also set to crack down on immigration. And the Allan government's daily fuel price cap is being criticised as a solution looking for a problem. Under the scheme, Western District petrol stations must report their highest fuel price for the following day, meaning prices can only move lower during trading. Some operators are setting higher maximum prices to allow room to match competitors, though. And that's your local news headlines.
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10: On the station, giving you the chance to win our 40k countdown, your four-day forecast for Western Victoria. A partly cloudy one today with north to northeasterly winds up to 30k's. Tomorrow, cloudy with a high chance of rain, up to 15 mil expected and a top of 18. Sunday, showers again in 18. And for Monday, morning fog, possible shower and a top of 17. Today, Hamilton, Casterton and Portland all expecting a top of 21.
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1: Nick

through today. Has America really changed all that much in the last 22 years? I don't think so, but nothing like a bit of punk rock to get your Friday kick started. It is your old school Friday here on Mix. My name's Cord, hanging out with you for the next 3 hours. And we are a bit over a quarter of the way into the century, and Rolling Stone has named the 250 greatest songs of the century so far. One of those songs is on the way for you inside the next.

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Download

0: Stone has called it one of the greatest songs of the 21st century so far. It's Jay-Z and Linkin Park with Numb Encore on Mix. And there is a story behind how it actually all came about.
1: The story was MTV went to Jay and they said, mashups are very hot right now and you're the first big one that anyone had heard of. They asked him, would you do a mashup with somebody? Who would you do it with? And he said Linkin Park. So they called us. My response was three tracks, Numb Encore and two other things. They love them, we love them, and it all just started to fall into place. And as soon as we started to get into it, I realized they're not going to be able to do another one of these. We could easily make this so good that this is the only one that exists.
0: And it's now reached absolute legendary status. But you know who I'd like to see Jay-Z do a collaboration with that no one would expect? Anything's going to get the Spice Girls together. The power of Jay-Z could go a long way. Spice Girls, say you were there. It's on the way for you inside the next 15 on Mix FM's Old School Friday.
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0: old school vibe. I've got a whole new level of respect for Mel C from the Spice Girls. Just recently, she surprised a heap of people that were doing a fitness class, and she took the class. She jumped in to help the instructor. Not only is she there on the bike, sweating her guts out, but she's singing at the same time. I mean, I'm just struggling to breathe when I'm on an exercise bike, let alone bashing out some of her biggest singles and hits from the Spice Girls as well. That's the ultimate level of respect there. My Chemical Romance and Famous Last Words. It's up for you inside the next two hits here on Mix FM's Old School Friday.
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0: 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But if you need to get your phone repaired or a new screen, DAS Mobile Phone Repairs in Portland, maybe fill the car up before the weekend at Caltex in Hamilton, two of many locations, you can scan that QR code and enter our 40K countdown. 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
14: It's Emma Clark with your local news headlines. Glenelg Shire Council Mayor Karen Stevens this week has been advocating for regional communities at state State Parliament as part of Timbertown's victorious pre-election campaign. Councillor Stevens, who serves as the organisation's president, met with six political parties calling for more funding for rural roads, freight bridges and AI fire detection systems. And a proposed $17 million capital works program headlines Southern Grampians Shire Council's draft 26-27 budget, which is now open for community consultation. Key projects include road upgrades.